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0: Yeah, from taking you to the jungle to taking over to Wakanda. Foreshadows Leah, the Will Rock Morning Show, hanging out tonight with the CBG giveaway. How you doing, girl?
1: Hey, I think I'm on. I'm doing good. We were just talking sports, you know. I'm in a sports bar hanging out tonight. Thursday night football about to be on. Our guy Aaron Rodgers, that's one thing we can agree on, or can we? Elwood, I don't know. He played
0: for your team. Screw
1: him. He played for my team. You know what? Whatever. I mean, he's out there with Mike McCarthy again. It's kind of cool to watch. So, sports are on here. They said if there is any kind of game on, they have it here. Foreshadows in Wakanda is where we are at. It is a beautiful night other than the rain, but that fall breeze coming through here because they have one of those garage doors that opens up in the netting. So feels like you're out on the patio. We're drinking Yingling bottles on special, $5 for the Yingling regular and the Yingling flight. It's a mouthful for me to say. Getting you qualified, though. That's the most important part. CVG, the 95 Will Rock Chula Vista Getaway 2026, the weekend before Thanksgiving. So before the craziness starts for the holidays, we do a little getaway and all of your drinks are included, your breakfast, your dinner there. It is such a great time. So get on out here before 8 o'clock. You can get qualified for that. We also have tickets for Ultra Bridge. We'll be drawing for those at 8 o'clock as well. And Taste of Chaos this weekend, coming to the rave. If you can get there, if you can go to the show, just come on up and wave to Wayne. Just say, hi, Wayne. You look so pretty. I like your hair. And he'll give you a pair of tickets for that show, right? You want your hair complimented. He said that's true. That's all Wayne wants is someone to tell him he's pretty and his hair looks nice. We are hanging out, Foreshadows, though, in Wakanda with Yingling until 8, probably later.

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0: 95 War Rock with New Rock Discovery from the one and only Avatar. And they're opening up for a little band you might know called Metallica. That's right, Metallica, Limp Bizkit, Avatar. Camp Randall Stadium next year. And don't forget tomorrow, listen up for that Metallica montage. Be caller number 10, get qualified to win two tickets. We'll be announcing those winners tomorrow during the Road Rage Hour. So make sure you are all on it, all right? Check back in with Leah of the World Rock Morning Show. We're having a party on a Thursday night. Four Shadows in Wakanda. Cheers, Leah. How's it going?
1: An early kickoff to the weekend, because, yes, we do not have a 501 Club party this weekend. So all of our usual 501 Club, boo! All of our usual 501 Club partiers are out here. The CFGers are here because we have our CVG qualification going on here tonight. Before 8 o'clock, you got to get here. You got to get your name in the box. We'll be qualifying you to go to Chula Vista Resorts outside the Dells. All-inclusive, but your lunch. The drinks are included, a liquid lunch, and your breakfast and your dinner, all right? It's a mouthful, but it's a great time. The weekend before Thanksgiving, before the craziness of the holidays gets started, you take a little vacation with us, all right? How does that sound? We also have tickets for you to win. You can go see Alter Bridge at the Rave November 12th. We'll draw for that at 8 as well. Or you could go to Taste the Chaos. We still have a couple of tickets. For those here, too, on the table, all you got to do is tell Wayne that he's pretty. Thursday Night Football going on right now, watching Aaron Rodgers do his thing. I am a pro A-Rod right now because it's his last season. So, yes, let's go Aaron Rodgers. Let's go Mike McCarthy back together again. Thursday Night Football here. It is a sports bar, Four Shadows in Wakanda. If there is a game on, any sport, they have it on here. The food is great, I hear, and the drinks. The drinks are cold. I can definitely vouch for that. $5 Yingling bottles on special, Yingling and Yingling Light. So get on out here. We're off of Main Street in Wakanda. They have the garage door open. It has a net, so we're not getting wet. But you feel like you're sitting out on the patio on a nice fall evening. Thursday night here with Yingling. Leah holding it down with the Rock Station.

0: got mail.
1: You've got Nirvana. You've got Pearl Jam. You've got absolutely no idea how long this song is going to take to download. 95 will rock.

0: Carnival Rock hanging out tonight in Wakanda. Four Shadows. We're hooking people up with tickets. We got Yuengling specials. And we got Leah, the Will Rock Morning Show. What's up, girl?
1: We got Aaron Rodgers out there doing his thing right now.
0: Boo!
1: Steelers. Steelers are up 7-0. Thursday Night Football is on here. They have all the other games, too. It's a sports bar. So if you're in the area, Wakanda is where we're hanging out. Off of Main Street. It's very easy to find. And I love it because they have the garage door open, but then they have the netting. So we're not getting wet. It's still a little wet outside, but it's a nice fall breeze coming through. This is my favorite season. And I'm looking forward to going to Chula Vista Resorts in the Dells. So you can come along with us. On us, we are getting you qualified here tonight. Just a handful of these. I think Wayner said 9. We're hanging out with Yuengling on Thursday nights. 9 qualifiers, so your odds are pretty good if you get qualified here tonight. Your drinks are included on this trip, your breakfast, your dinner, 2 nights in the Dells with a bunch of Will Rockers. It is truly a great time. And if you've already qualified or if you're not able to go the weekend before Thanksgiving, we have tickets for you to win as well. Ultra Bridge coming to the rave November 12th. We also have tickets for Taste of Chaos. That is going on this weekend. So if you can get to the rave for Taste of Chaos, just come up to Wayne. Tell Wayne he looks pretty and his hair is fabulous. And he'll hook you up with those tickets. Yuengling specials. We have $5 bottles for those. What else do we have going on? Just a good time out here. And it is filling up. So get on out here before 8 o'clock. Again, Four Shadows. In Wakanda, off of Main Street, is where we're hanging out with Yuengling, Leah, with the Rock Station.

0: Want to get up close and personal within this moment? What's going on? It's 95 Will Rocks Elwood, and I want you to believe and hang within this moment. Listen for their new song, I Want to Believe, between 6 and 6 on 95 Will Rock. When you hear it, be caller 10 and score a pair of tickets to see In This Moment at the Aragon Ballroom, Sunday, October 11th, plus a pair of sound check ritual experiences. And caller 10 gets a shot at the grand prize. Even in these chains, you can't stop. Mother Maria Experience.
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0: 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I Want to Believe.
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Hit up Great Lakes Antiques Boutique in Antioch, Great Lakes Antiques Boutique 2 in Grays Lake, Reclaimed Artisans Libertyville, and All-American Reclaim in Lake Barrington. 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

Bill Murray always let you down on the rock station. I'm Ed Hammer. I feel like it's been a hot minute since I've dug this one out of the vault for you. So here it is tonight. Hollywood Undead.

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95 Wheel Rock, the rock station. I'm Ed Hammer. Come January, you don't want to be here. There's going to be 17 inches of snow. It's going to be negative 40 degrees. You will want to be on the Cabin Fever Getaway, enjoying the warmth of Puerto Vallarta, your feet in the sand, and a drink in your hand with the 95 Wheel Rock Morning Show's Cabin Fever Getaway. It's an adults-only resort, the all-inclusive Riu Palace Pacifico in Puerto Vallarta, Mexico, January 24th through the 31st. 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

95 Will Rock, the rock station. I'm Ed Hammer. Tomorrow is giveaway day. Two winners tomorrow will be picked on the air to win the Metallica tickets with 95 Will Rock's aptly named Metallica ticket giveaway. If you hear a sound effect tomorrow, I'm thinking the morning show's giving away these tickets, right? So I don't think you can still qualify in tomorrow. Just in case, if you hear that Metallica sound effect, be caller 10. Somebody tomorrow and somebody else tomorrow, because we've got two winners, are going to score a pair of tickets to see Metallica at Camp Randall Stadium Saturday, June 12th. That is going to be a party in Madison for that show. Limp Bizkit, Avatar, Metallica, right downtown in the heart of Camp Randall Stadium. 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

95 Will Rock, the rock station. I'm Ed Hammer. Buttery smooth Wayne is excited. Now, Wayne normally has that high bass line. He's always happy, but he's genuinely excited. Wayne's favorite thing about Will Rock is coming. Bandemonium is back. We've got 9 bands vying to be one of the 6 bands that will move into the performance phase, starting right here in 95 Will Rock Studio East, Saturday night, October 10th. 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Winning band will be opening up for a certain Will Rock show come November. We haven't announced what it is yet. You know what's coming in November. All the details on Bandemonium on the Win Stuff page. 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

0: Want to get up close and personal within this moment? What's going on? It's 95 Will Roxelle Wood, and I want you to believe and hang within this moment. Listen for their new song, I Want to Believe, between 6 and 6 on 95 Will Rock. When you hear it, be caller 10 and score a pair of tickets to see In This Moment at the Aragon Ballroom, Sunday, October 11th, plus a pair of sound check ritual experiences. And caller 10 gets a shot at the grand prize. Even in these things you can't stop. 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

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But if you want to win the trip, you must qualify. To do so, keep listening for the jet to fly over weekdays between 6 and 6. Be caller 10 when the jet flies to qualify to win that trip for two. Our final Cabin Fever Getaway giveaway will be Tuesday, October 13th, starting at 7 at Shooter's Sports Bar and Billiards in Grays Lake. Now, I'm telling you now, I'm going to do my best to show up at Shooter's that night to congratulate the winner. But it's a weeknight, and I have a day job, and I live an hour and a half away. 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There is still space to go. 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Beaches in Tennessee.

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Latest out of Autumn King's Gone, Gone, Gone on the Rock Station. I'm Ed Hammer. If you like cat pictures, find me on Facebook. Ed Hammer. I'm not that hard to find. We got a new cat. It's a black cat, solid black, named Void. Like, if that cat closes its eyes in the dark, there's no way you're finding that cat. But we got a picture. Void came downstairs. We have the new cat upstairs to keep the new cat and old cat there. We're gradually introducing. But Void went up. The TV was on and literally just stood on her back legs. Just watching TV. It looked like a penguin. It was I've never seen a cat stand that way. If you want to see interesting cat pictures, find me on Facebook.

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Keep listening for the new In This Moment song, I Want to Believe, between 6 and 6 tomorrow. 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You'll get to escort Maria Brink to the stage to start the show, the Mother Maria Experience. 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
0: 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You're going to be sitting there either way. Might as well turn it up. 95 Will Rock.

95 Whale Rock giving you the chance to get wet with Tom and Leah come November. It's the 95 Whale Rock Morning Show Chula Vista Getaway. Tom's enjoying Greece right now. Then we bring him back in a couple months later. He gets to go enjoy the life of Tom Keefe. That man has a life. 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
1: I do have nipples, and I do. 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

Fozzie, I Know Evil on the Rock Station. I'm Ed Hammer, and I know obscure baseball statistics. Ray Krawcheck, a relief pitcher, ended with a career ERA of 7.05, including one appearance to end his career for the Milwaukee Brewers in 1989, in which he struck out six in two innings but gave up three runs. Ray Krawcheck, that is your obscure baseball stat. I know obscurity. Here's Rage Against the Machine. They know killing in the name.

The 90s. The 2000s. And whatever the hell is happening right now. It's 95 Will Rock.

That'll get you going on a Thursday night. I'm Ed Hammer. Tomorrow is giveaway day. Two winners will be picked on the air tomorrow to win Will Rock's Metallica ticket giveaway. So if you've qualified, make sure you know when to be listening tomorrow. We've got the tickets. We'll put them in your hands tomorrow. Metallica coming to Camp Randall Stadium Saturday, June 12th in Madison. 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I will see you tomorrow night, and then Saturday and Sunday as normal. And then I think Corso's back on Monday. Here's Five Finger Death Punch. Nails in the Coffin, Will Rock.

0: Want to get up close and personal in this moment? What's going on? It's 95 Will Roxelle Wood, and I want you to believe and hang within this moment. Listen for their new song, I Want to Believe, between 6 and 6 on 95 Will Rock. When you hear it, be caller 10 and score a pair of tickets to see In This Moment at the Aragon Ballroom, Sunday, October 11th, plus a pair of sound check ritual experiences. And caller 10 gets a shot at the grand prize. Even in these chains, you can't stop. Mother Maria Experience.
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0: 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I want to believe.
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To keep on rocking on, Will Rock, it's Wayne taking things over from Hammer here on your early Friday morning with the latest from Dead Poets Society. They're going to be in town in December playing the Bottom Lounge. This is the new one from DPS, Cold.

So there's from Wage War, Blindfold, got new stuff from Backhand Blue, Cage the Elephant's latest, Papa Roach's new one, and a whole lot more as we chug right along through your early Friday or late Thursday, depending on your perspective of time. Don't forget Mastodon coming to town, playing the Riviera Theater tonight. And if you want to go see Metallica in June at Camp Randall Stadium, be listening for that Metallica sound effect. You got at least one or two more chances to hear it today. Later today, between 6 and 6, be caller 10 when you hear it, and you could win a pair of tickets to see Metallica. We're going to pick our two winners today during the Road Rage Hour. Things to look forward to as your Friday continues.

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3: Temptations?
4: Yep, Superb, just off I-94 in Kenosha, is now Temptations. 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

It's the latest from Papa Roach. See you in hell. It's Wayne keeping the new in your ear holes with Bullet for My Valentine. Social apocalypse, I think.

New Rock on Will Rock from Never Tell. Got more new stuff for you from Avatar, Dirty Honey. Then we'll get into some Bush, which sounds like a perfect way to spend your Friday. Or you could book your way into the Chula Vista getaway with the Will Rock Morning Show. We're heading to the Chula Vista Resort, Wisconsin Dells in November. Always a good time there. You get your breakfast, your dinner, all your drinks included. And we're coming up with more Will Rock stuff to do there. 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It's all thanks to the Chula Vista Resort, Wisconsin Dells.

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That's the latest from Fozzy. I know evil. If you happen to be going on the Rockin' Wrestling Rager, Chris Jericho's Rockin' Wrestling Rager at Sea in November, celebrating Chris Jericho's birthday, you'll probably hear Fozzy perform the song live. One of these years, I want to get on that one. It looks like it'd be a fun cruise. Every band's got a cruise. Fozzy is no different, or at least Chris Jericho isn't, because he combined his rock and roll plus all his podcast stuff. And he brings the wrestling. You can find out more at Fozzy.com. It's Wayne keeping the new in your ear holes. These guys will be in town November 13th, Fiserv Forum. It's the latest from Motionless and White. Rest in peace.

From the gem of the Fox River Valley glow of Algonquin to the Chocolate City sweet tooth of Burlington, 95 will rock. Hey, yo!

From his latest album to Hell and Back, that's Des Rocks and When the Love is Gone. And the Cabin Fever Getaway is where you could find love. I mean, yeah, you could go with the 6 days, seven nights Harrison Ford quote and say, you know what, if you didn't bring it with you, it's an island, honey. If you didn't bring it with you, you ain't going to find it here. But it's a Cabin Fever Getaway. You could find a bunch of new friends, people you've never hung out with before. It's all inclusive. 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That's where you can book right now, or you can give Travel Leaders a call at 833-TL-TRIPS. It is a fantastic vacation. If all you do is drink and sit by the pool, it's not a bad use of your time. I'm just saying, at least from my perspective. I could be wrong.

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11: We need a car figured out. 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
10: Oh, yeah? What do you mean?
11: Yeah, I got this car. We put a whole lot of parts on it. It seems to be better, but it's just not right.
10: What's wrong with the car?
11: Well, customer's complaining. It keeps dying on them.
10: Well, does it?
11: Yeah.
10: Well, Lou, what kind of parts did you put on the car?
11: You know that parts catalog book they used to give you at the parts store?
10: Yeah?
11: Yeah, pretty much the whole thing.
10: So do you want advice or do you want it diagnosed?
11: Yeah, we're just going to drop it off.
10: Well, I'm not bragging, but I get at least one of these calls a week.
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0: I just want to believe.
1: There's a new one from Architects Machine. It's Wayne. These guys are coming to the Sylvie later this month. Yes, it's now October. Yes, later this month. 19 days. The 21st of this month, you could see Sleeping with Sirens at the Sylvie. This is their new one, House of Matches. So

That's a new one from Black Veil Brides featuring Lilith Czar. Cut, the name of the tune. Got the latest from Bad Wolves on the way. New Evanescence. We'll get into some Audio Slave and a whole lot more. 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

It's a new one from Mastodon, Snakes for Dinner. You can hear it live tonight at the Riviera Theater. 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It's Wayne coming to the Aragon Ballroom November 20th. Beartooth on the Pure Ecstasy Tour, so named after their new album that just dropped. And this is the latest from that album, Beautiful Again.

His most recent from Let Down, Do It for the Love. I've been seeing his social posts for a long time, and one of the things he says is, like, he's going out on tour, and if you do some stuff on his social posts, he might give you a pair of tickets. So if you want to see Let Down when he comes to town, you may want to follow him on social media, if that's your bag. Maybe Electric Callboy's your bag. I got the new one from them, then Ninth Key, and a whole lot more. And Bandemonium is getting close to the end of the voting round. 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It's all thanks to Birch Beverages, Angry Man Productions, and Janelle Raminsky Photography.

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1: Fresh is the new and their latest Die for You. 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

The latest from President's Sleepwalker, the name of the tune. Got more new tunes for you from Royal Blood, Catch Your Breath. 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Gonna be a good time. I hope to see you there.

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That's most recent for Moon Fever, Bury Me. They're on the short list of bands that Elwood's trying to get a hold of for the Turkey Baster Beer Bash I just talked about a little while ago. 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It's Wayne. It'd be cool to get these guys to play, but they probably want to be the headliner. It's the new one from Papa Roach, See You in Hell.

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ritual experiences to go with those tickets and be in the running for the grand prize, the Mother Maria experience, where you get to walk Maria Brink to the stage. 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This is the new one from Kingdom Collapse. It's called Survivor.

from their new album, Witch. That's the latest from In This Moment, I Want to Believe, featuring Dayseeker. And here at 95 Wheel Rock, I Want to Believe You Can Win. 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It's your last chance to win a pair of tickets to see him at the Aragon Ballroom next Sunday and win a pair of Soundcheck

0: Want to get up close and personal within this moment? 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When you hear it, be caller 10 and score a pair of tickets to see In This Moment at the Aragon Ballroom, Sunday, October 11th, plus a pair of sound check ritual experiences. And caller 10 gets a shot at the grand prize. 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
0: 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I Want to Believe.
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That's the latest from Muse Cryogen. It's Wayne. This is the latest from Swedish metalcore band Immanence from their new album Apex Mundi. It's called Crestfallen.

0: I don't know about you, but after the death of Wayne Swinney, I didn't have new saliva on my bingo card. That's the latest from them, Edge of a Knife, from Bobby Amaroo and Company. I got more new tunes for you from The Haunt, Five Finger Death Punch. 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

So ladies, from Wage War, Blindfold, and you've still got time to listen for that Metallica sound effect. Today is the last day for that Metallica sound effect. Somebody, two somebodies, realistically, are going to win tickets to see Metallica with Limp Bizkit and Avatar next summer at Camp Randall Stadium. You could still get in on it. You just got to qualify. 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Today's the last day, though. Winners are going to be announced during the Road Rage Hour. Just saying. Now, I know Sublime put out a new album. They got a new song out. It's called FTR, which automatically made me think of wrestling, because there's a wrestling tag team that's FTR. What do you think FTR stands for? 800-223-9510. 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

a new one from Foo Fighters, Window, off of their latest album, Your Favorite Toy. I'm pretty sure FTR means For the Record, but it's not that. I'd rather have it be something cooler than that, like, you know, Florida Trail Riders or something like that. I'm talking about that new Sublime song. What do you think it means? 800-223-9510. It's Wayne keeping your early Friday morning rocking.

away from me. It's falling away from me. It's falling away from me.

It's from the lovely ladies of Plush Animalistic. I got the new one from Spirit Box on the way, Black Label Society's latest. We'll get into some Nickelback and then, of course, the Will Rock Morning Show pregame. And you still got a chance to go with us on the Chula Vista getaway. 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
2: Hey there, it's Wayne. I'm out the door. Thank you so much for spending part of your early Friday with me. Leah of the Tom and Leah Morning Show, the Will Rock Morning Show with Tom and Leah, will be in with the pregame in just a little bit. And then all the fun and excitement that is a Friday morning on the Will Rock Morning Show. I'm actually just going to take a quick little nap and then come back and help Leah out for happy hour, because somebody's got to help her drink with Last Ditch Brew Pub. They're coming in after 9, around 9, so that'll be fun. I will be here for that, having some tasty craft beers from Last Ditch Brew Pub, so make sure you're listening for that, and then have a great rest of your day, whatever you got planned. Maybe you should think about doing your own happy hour at 9 o'clock in the morning. I know you're on your way to work now, but you know what? Sometimes you just need to take that 9 o'clock break and have a couple of frosty beverages. Remember.

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0: Teaches in Tennessee from Cage the Elephant on The Rock Station. How's it going? Happy Friday. We made it. I made it without Tom. It is the pre-show of the Will Rock Morning Show. He will return on Monday. Until then, what are we celebrating today? It's National Denim Day. Ugh. I hate wearing denim. I hate jeans. It's Kids Music Day. It is National Smarties Day, like the candy. I had an uncle, my favorite uncle. He passed away when I was 7 or 8, but he would give me Smarties when I would have anxiety attacks, and he would tell me that they were medicine and he was a doctor in a previous life. And I believed him because I was 8 and I also had anxiety at 7. Like, what? Today is World No Alcohol Day. So we will celebrate that in a way with dry bits, because that's what they call it. If you're not drinking any alcohol, you are dry. Maybe you're California sober. If you are not drinking, I applaud you, because it is a hard world to live in without alcohol. It's just everywhere, I guess, is my point. So good for you if you had to make that step. But we celebrate with dry bits, kind of a stretch, but I put in dry and I got a lot of bits. A lot of them have to do with humping. The first one up is robot dry humping. We hear that next. You know,
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8: We are in the future, Tom. Like, this is. What did we talk about last week?
9: Dippin' Dots no longer says the ice cream of the future, so we are in the future.
8: This is another example of being in the future.
9: All right.
8: Thousands of people around the world are being paid to record themselves doing chores every day.
9: I don't understand, like, who's paying them to. Because they're not getting paid for the actual choring.
8: No.
9: They're getting paid for
8: AI developers.
9: People watching them chore.
8: AI developers. Are paying these people to cook and clean. So then they could turn those videos into training data for humanoid robots. And then you have the robots in your house doing the work that you have been trying to train your significant other to do for years.
9: Yeah.
8: Millennial.
9: I'm going to send in video of me dry humping the couch. And be like, this is charring. Teach the AI robots to do this. And then you get your AI robot, you get it out of the box, immediately it goes over and starts dry humping your couch.
8: Or you, yeah. Which
9: well,
8: I miss.
9: With you. Lisa's like, I want to order the dry hump 9000. It's the robot I want. What does it do? It dry humps. That's it. Okay.
8: It's very hard.
9: Yeah. Well, I imagine, So that's terrifying. Somebody's going to sneak in videos of the robots like killing people. Yeah.
8: Well, hopefully these developers
9: watch
8: the video.
9: What's this with the stabbing and the knife? That's called laundry. You tell it to do laundry. And it, I don't want a robot in my house that's
8: doing your chores.
9: Doing my chore. You saw one like 2 weeks ago. They had the video of the one that was.
8: She wouldn't stop dancing.
9: It wouldn't stop dancing. And they had to struggle to get it to stop.
8: Yeah.
9: If you have a robot that can move around and articulate and all that stuff like that, there should be a giant kill switch somewhere. You shouldn't have to. That was like, and you can tell in the moment they were like, who the hell built this thing? Why isn't there a kill switch?
8: Right.
9: And now we're going to train it to dry hump our couch and murder us. I don't know. I think
8: we'll be gone by the time
9: this
8: is.
9: I don't think we're going to make it that far anyway.
8: Well, you
9: won't. Well, I don't mean age. I mean the impending doom of the planet or whatever.
8: Okay, don't be so. Don't bring me down.
9: Don't talk about stuff that's coming up. More dry humping the couch with robots on the Wacky Zany Will Rock Morning Show. Everything's fine. Tom and Lee.

Laughing takes the pain away.

0: Blackstone Turry with Deep Will Rock Morning Show. Tom and Leah. Tom is off. He returns on Monday, and I cannot wait. Today is World No Alcohol Day, and we call that being dry. So dry bits for you in the pre-show. And I love me this. I miss it. We don't do it enough. There are two bits, and I don't know if the two go together or why they are separated, or if I just talk about my love for dry humping, so much so that there are several in the rewind category. We start for my love for that next.
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5: Okay, so we kind of went straight to second base without ever hitting first base.
6: He grabbed your chest before he kissed you.
5: So it was
6: this man is he's a buffoon. You don't want to be with this guy. You can do
7: maybe
6: better.
7: I'm
6: not going to go for a girl's chest before I give her a nice kiss.
7: She probably has a nice one. I mean.
6: So if a girl has a nice chest, skip kissing her. Just go right for the shirt. Okay, Leah, you should be a romance coach. All right, so go ahead, Brooke.
5: It was more like grinding against each other, I guess.
6: You're trapped somewhere between second and third base, basically. Yeah.
7: That was my favorite, though, back in the day.
6: Grinding?
7: Yeah.
6: Dry humping? You're a big dry humper? Is that what you are?
7: Love that.
6: Back in the day? You've progressed beyond being a dry humper. Congratulations, I guess, are in order.
7: Obviously.
6: You're no longer a dry humper. What do you do now? This is what you should try next. This is what Leah went on with after dry humping, so this should be good information for you.
7: Oh, my gosh. Well, I have three children, so you know how that happens.
6: Don't do it. You get children by dry humping. Wow, you should also teach the birds and the bees. You should be a sex ed teacher. Romance, sex ed, what else? You get pregnant by dry humping.
7: No, that's...
6: Is that what you told your parents when they found out you were knocked up out of wedlock? Mom and Dad, I didn't have sex. We were dry humping.
7: Dry humping, yeah.
6: Because that is a challenge.
7: It's near impossible.
6: That's
7: a blessing, really.
6: Really. Praise Jesus, yeah, for all of this. All right.
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0: Gone, gone, gone are the days of dry humping, and we celebrate that with World No Alcohol Day. I know it's a stretch here on the pre-show of the Will Rock Morning Show, Tom and Leah, but when you're not drinking alcohol, you're dry. So I put in dry in the rewind category, and the last one we heard, Leah likes dry humping. Now we've moved on. I love dry humping. That's on deck.
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5: From the text line. Says, bought a dozen eggs in Wisconsin, and I got two sets of twins. You know when you get an egg with two yolks
0: two
5: in
0: yolks,
5: it?
0: Yeah.
5: I don't get that. I get the triple peanut all the time.
0: Yeah.
5: Which I love. I love it when I get the triple peanut. I will take a picture of that every time.
0: Every single time.
5: Like I won the damn lottery.
0: Now, I take a picture of the double egg.
5: Yeah.
0: Well, or the double yolk.
5: If I ever got a double yolk, I would.
0: Yeah.
5: But yeah. I never get a double yolk. I work on a duck farm, and listening to you is just hilarious. Oh, I bet you ducks do it pretty fun, too.
0: Mm-hmm.
5: Yeah. It'd be hard to mount a duck, you know?
0: I just want to know if there's insertion.
5: And
0: I feel like that was not discussed. It said they do a special handshake.
5: Well, I said explain it to me like I'm a child.
0: Okay. Ask it if there's insertion.
5: Obviously, like, how do you think the rooster's stuff gets into the... You think he throws it from a distance?
0: Yeah, I think that it could come... It could, like, he could ejaculate...
5: That's a hard word.
0: Well, because I'm trying to figure out if I used it in the right tense. There could be some ejaculate that then goes into the hen without there being insertion, right? I don't know.
5: Maybe the hen got pregnant from a dirty toilet seat.
0: I hate when that happens. I sat on the toilet seat.
5: That's what happened for Caden. It was a doorknob that had some ejaculation in it.
0: Do roosters have a penis?
5: Okay. A baby's arm holding an apple?
0: Obviously. Have.
5: This is going to be our day now, isn't it?
0: No, roosters do not have penis.
5: What, are you a robot now? Roosters do not have penis. Destroy rooster.
0: They have a small, fleshy protrusion.
5: That's what mine is. That's why I won't go skinny dipping in the ocean. It looks like bait. I'll skinny dip in a pool, but not in the ocean. I have a small, this is how mine has been described by many dates, as a small, fleshy protrusion.
0: Oh, my gosh. I'm looking at like a diagram now.
5: Okay.
0: It just lies and presses it against the hens and then just transfers.
5: I did that all through high school. That was what I did in high school.
0: I love dry humping.
5: I'm going to get coffee.
0: Are you leaving?
5: Yeah.
0: You gotta press the next button. important.
4: I am no longer on the program. It is now,
0: like, I come back.
4: It is now the Leah, the Will Rock Morning Show.
0: Can you come
4: Leah,
0: back?
4: I'm leaving.
0: Come back.
4: I'm leaving.
0: Did he really? He really left. Oh man, that's what roosters do. Roosters in the hen. All right, bye, Tom. We'll get back to Ask Us Anything, I guess. And who doesn't? Chickens like it. The hen liked it. At least she said she did.
6: Unfiltered. Unhinged. Unpaid overtime.

0: One more bit for you on the pre-show here before we get this thing started. I have a concert announcement that I have to make. But first, we're celebrating World No Alcohol Day with Dry Bits. This one is something that I've never had before. I've never had this before. I'm not of age yet that I need to have it done, but a colonoscopy. Tom will always say you bring up a colonoscopy and someone there will have a story. Everyone has a colonoscopy story. And this person had one and, well, it was dry. That tail next.
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9: Somebody on the text line has compared the new program to a what? You want to read that text?
0: A dry colonoscopy.
9: A dry colonoscopy. What is a dry colonoscopy?
0: Do they use lubricant?
9: I don't know. I'm asleep.
0: Yeah,
9: there's goo on my butt when I wake
0: then
9: up.
0: Yeah, then that's what that is.
9: All right. Well, so, good.
0: Good.
9: I didn't want to ask because I didn't want to know the answer. Sometimes you don't ask the question.
0: Oh, my gosh. So. They said that this is about as much fun as a dry colonoscopy. Can you write this down?
9: Will Rock Morning Show with Tom and Leah. As fun as a dry colonoscopy.
0: I don't want to keep it. I just want you to write it down so we can use it later.
9: That's a good sweeper.
0: Yeah.
9: Yeah. We're going to use that.
0: About as much fun as a dry colonoscopy.
9: Colon. All right. I'll write that down.
0: But just tell you that my dad's getting an endo and a...
9: Same day?
0: Same day.
9: Make sure you're very specific that you want them to use two scopes, not
0: or
9: the same
0: this,
9: one.
0: You know.
9: Do up here first and then...
0: Right.
9: Yeah. That's called mouth to anyway.
0: Yeah. You can't
9: you
0: go
9: them
0: to mouth.
9: Mouth.
0: Yeah.
9: You seem to really
0: back door to front door.
9: You seem to really know that.
0: I've just heard.
9: Okay,
0: yeah.
9: From your dad.
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1: I really need to work with the brain-mouth connection thing.
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2: You sound like Kermit the Frog. One day she'll find it. The brain-mouth connection. And Leah will make sense to me. All right. I get it now. Now I get it.
1: Oh, that's good. Write that one down.
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It's me, Leah. Good morning. How's it going? It's Friday. Thank God. I'm ready for Tom to come back. It's been a long week. And I miss my friend, all right? And there's just a lot going on here today, including a concert announcement. We'll just get right to it. Wayne goes, you want to announce this at 6? I was like, well, the show doesn't really start until 6:15, so we is going to be a little late. Hope that's okay. It's probably posted out there on our Facebook already. But Greta Van Fleet, Into the Beginning Tour with special guest Arc de Soleil in Edge Hill, Friday, February 12th, Allstate Arena in Rosemont. So tickets go on sale next Thursday. I'm sure we'll have tickets for you. Greta Van Fleet, Into the Beginning Tour. We're going to go back to the beginning with Greta Van Fleet. I'm just kidding. I love Greta. Their new song, just not so much. But Greta Van Fleet, coming to town, Allstate Arena. If there's a show at Rosemont, even if I'm like, maybe I want to go, maybe. It's an easy in.

0: it's an easy out. Getting to it isn't difficult. The sound doesn't suck. I'll go to the Allstate Arena and see Greta Van Fleet. I ain't that way. Into the Beginning tour, though, just announced. Again, tickets go on sale on Thursday, October 15th, 10 a.m. But it's the big Friday morning show announcement here. Hey, useless morning quiz question. I have that for you now, too, as well. 41% of families have this rule. It's a rule, and I put that in quotations. 41% of families have this rule. You got to guess, 800-223-9510. What rule do 41% of families have? Again, can you hear my quotations through the radio? Rule. My family has this rule, but it only pertains to me. 800-223-9510. That is a guess, or that is a hint. Your guesses and the answer next.
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0: This morning quiz question on your Friday. I did give a hint, but 41% of families have this rule, quotations. 800-223-9510. I'm just pre-reading some of these. You have to make your bed. It's a good rule. It's not the rule that I'm looking for. I think if you do one, I can't make my bed when I go to leave for work because that'd be really weird. My husband's still in it and sitting there tucking him in. But I do like a made bed. Especially like if you've ever gone through a depressive episode, they say like one thing. If you do one thing in your day, make your bed. It makes you feel better. It's weird. It's weird. Again, not the right answer. Put down the toilet seat. For the love of God, I don't want to fall in the toilet in the middle of the night. Just put down the damn toilet seat. And then guys will be like, well, shouldn't they put it up for us? Yeah, that's what you men sound like. Put the toilet seat up for me. No, because you sit down too sometimes, right? It should always be down. Not it. it's a trigger for me, apparently. Whoever cooks doesn't do the dishes, that's a good rule. doing dishes this morning. No shoes in the house. Also a good rule. I used to be real crazy about that. I've gotten better, but.

it's just gross. Think about all the places you go with your shoes, and then you bring it into the house, especially when you have babies that are crawling around on the floor. I could go on about that. Let's see here. No yelling from one room to another. And if I call your name, that means I want you to come to where I'm calling your name from. So I can yell to one room, but you can't yell back to me. Oh, not it. But obviously that's an issue in my house. Put the toilet seat down. Another good guess. Not it. Let's get one more before I give you the answer. Can't say that. You don't touch the thermostat. That's a much higher, much higher number, I'd hope, at least. The correct answer, 41% of families have an assigned seat rule. That is what I was looking for. And I said we have this rule only when it only pertaining to me. And it's weird. I think it was because back-to-back pregnancies, I had this spot in the couch that we don't even have that couch anymore. But it literally created, it was my spot. That's where I was most comfortable. And then now that has become my spot on our next couch, on our newer couch. I have to sit in this. And if you're sitting there, they'll move. And it's not like, hey, I'm like, get out of my spot. But when it comes to like the kitchen table and sitting down, when we sit down together as a family and have dinner, it doesn't happen often. We don't have like assigned seats. It's, I usually sit here, but it's not get up, that's my seat type of thing. So again, a rule, quotations, 41% of families have assigned seat rules. It is 6:25, and if you missed it a couple of minutes ago, just announced Greta Van Fleet coming to town into the beginning tour. I'm not loving the new stuff, but I remember when Greta came out and Baby Band, and I was like, oh, these guys, they're going to blow up. So Allstate Arena is where they are going to be Friday, February 12th. Tickets go on sale next Thursday, the 15th at 10 a.m., but they're going to be with special guests Arc de Soleil and Edge Hill. So you want to go see these guys in Rosemont, you know we'll have tickets for them here on Will Rock.

0: Greta Van Fleet just announced coming to town in February. Allstate Arena is where you could see them February 12th. Arc de Soleil and Edge Hill along with them. Tickets go on sale on Thursday, October 15th. Will Rock Morning Show with Tom and Leah. Tom returns on Monday. Thank God. Ready for a nap and maybe a couple days of sleep. It is 629, 62 and sunny for today, 65 sunny for tomorrow, 72 and sunny on Sunday. Just looks like we have a beautiful weekend on deck. It is 52 in Zion and 50 in Wakanda, and it is time for the 95 Wild Rock. 95 second update, a McHenry man has been sentenced to 12 years in prison for shaking and bouncing his four-month-old son in 2022, causing a severe brain injury that prosecutors say resulted in lasting disabilities. Deshaun Wilson, 28, pleaded guilty to aggravated battery to a child. A burglary crew hit at least six businesses around Lake Bluff early Sunday, smashing glass doors and grabbing cash registers. Police say the same morning, masked suspects also hit several Waukegan restaurants using a white sedan as a getaway car. No arrests have been made. Sports brought to you by Pratt's Chimney Service for cleaning, repairs, and rebuilds. 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Brewers open the NL Division Series against the San Diego Padres tomorrow. Mizorowski is starting for the Crew. White Sox open the ALDS against the Cleveland Guardians. Sox have not yet named their starter for Game 1. Braves eliminated the Phillies last night. Braves will play the LA Dodgers tomorrow, as do the Yankees and the Rays. The Utah Mammoth opened the season with a 6-0 romp over the Chicago Blackhawks. Hawks at Buffalo on Saturday night. Cleveland Browns with a 27-24 win over the Pittsburgh Steelers in the final seconds. Never seen someone so frustrated in my entire life. Aaron Rodgers, my husband kept saying he thinks that he's going to quit mid-season. He was so angry. He's just a passionate guy. I don't know what you want to say. I would have been pissed if I was him, too. He was getting his ass kicked out there. Packers visit Tampa Bay on Sunday, while the Bears will host the New York Jets. All right, useless morning info on the way for you. And actually, this is useful. If you leave an online review, I don't know if it's specific to Yelp or... But if you go online and you leave reviews, good or bad, you may want to rethink that. That's next.
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0: 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Again, downtown Kenosha, 7 days a week off 57th Street in the Garden of Eden. The spice of

see. What do I have for you? Oh, the U.S. now officially out of Iraq after 23 years. For those of you keeping score, 5,686 balls and strikes were questioned and overturned during this past baseball season. Critics are saying that Tom Cruise's new movie, Digger, is expected to become the biggest box office flop of 2026. So if you're looking forward to seeing that, critics are saying it's a flop. Oopsie. 77,000 cans of 7-Up Tropical have been recalled after cans labeled zero sugar were found to contain the full sugar version of the popular soda. That's really going to screw up someone's macros. I'd be pissed. We now know, Tom talked about this a couple of weeks ago, maybe. He had it in Useless Morning Info, and we were kind of confused. But now we know why the cow on the Laughing Cow cheese package has stopped laughing. I got a piece of hair in my mouth. Please hold. Mm-hmm. What the hell? Okay, Leah. Crisis averted. The Laughing Cow has stopped laughing because it's part of a campaign. We knew it was going to be a marketing stunt, right? Asking people to get along better. You can see the full explanation at the notlaughingcow.com. Yes, we not only need to get along better, we need to remember that we're sharing a world with billions and billions of other people and just stop acting like it's our world and you're just kind of here living in it. The things you do and say affect other people. And finally, if you leave reviews online, you might want to rethink it. And I try to go on and leave good reviews places because people only like to leave a review or say really anything if they have, well, something to complain about. But you may be making yourself a bigger target for scammers. Sites like Yelp, apparently researchers have found after looking through public reviews that they can figure out social connections between other users, and that's without looking at friends lists. I don't know why that matters, but apparently online scammers could also use those social connections to make their phishing scams more believable. Now, the good news here, is the researchers also tested ways to protect you. If they wanted, programmers could also use statistical noise to the online reviews, and this could help hide any personal ties. I have no idea what I just read. But in the meantime, if you want to stay safe from online scammers, just keep that review to yourself. That is literally what they are saying. I don't know what that other mumble jumble is, but keep the reviews to yourself. And if you don't have something nice to say, don't say anything at all. How about that? It is 9:36. The scamming, though, is getting out of control. In the do you ever listen to your voicemails after you get the scam notifications? Like, I don't answer the phone when they call, but it will go to my voicemail, and now they leave this. These voicemails, they make it sound like they know you. And like, oh, hey, hi, oh my gosh, I was just calling because they said that they couldn't get a hold of you, and I told them if I called you, I would be able to get a hold of you. So here I am. It's Christine. It's wild, and it sounds believable. Anyway, rant over. 6:37, 62 and sunny for today. Lots going on here this morning. We have the Metallica sounder to play. This is the final day for that. Two winners will be drawn today. I am going to play the new In This Moment song. I have the CFG jet to fly over. Ah! And we're drinking after 9. Yes!

0: system, the Rock Station Will Rock Morning Show with Tom and Leah. Tom returns on Monday. It is 6:45, 62 and sunny for today. 65 and sunny tomorrow. Looking at 72 and sunny on Sunday. Just a beautiful weekend on deck. It is 52 in Kenosha and 50 in Wakanda. And on the text line, do you know what time Elwood will be announcing the winners? Assuming we're talking about Metallica. I'm not sure about in this moment. But Metallica, that is happening today. Two winners. And I want to say I heard him last night mention that it's going to be done in the road rage hour. So 5 o'clock-ish. So again, Metallica in Madison. We have that sound effect that we've been playing for you. When you hear it between 6 and 6, still going to get someone qualified this morning. Be caller 10. And that is going to get you in the running for the drawing this afternoon to go see Metallica at Camp Randall Stadium on Saturday, June 12th. Again, we have two pairs of tickets for the show that we're giving away right now. We will have more. Get all the details, though, on the Win Stuff page over at 95willrock.com.
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0: From Ashes to New, the Rock Station Will Rock Morning Show with Tom and Leah. It is 6:56, and it's going to be sunny today with a high around 62, 65, and sunny for tomorrow. Looking at 72 and sunny on Sunday. It is 48 in Antioch and 51 in Wheeling. And it is time for the 95 Will Rock 95 Second Update. A juvenile has been arrested after police say a TikTok account made a bomb threat against Wakanda High School Wednesday night. The school was evacuated and searched with bomb-sniffing dogs, but nothing dangerous was found. The child is charged with disorderly conduct. A 49-year-old Streamwood man was found dead after his delivery van left Russell Road near Zion on Wednesday and crashed into a small tree at Van Patten Woods Forest Preserve. The coroner says he may have suffered a medical emergency before the crash, and investigators don't believe the crash itself caused significant injuries. Sports, that is brought to you by Windy City Rooter. They drain your pipes, not your wallet. Brewers opening up the NL Division Series against the San Diego Padres tomorrow. Mizorowski is getting the start for the Crew. White Sox have not named their opener yet. They are heading to Cleveland, taking on the Guardians game one. Braves eliminated the Phillies last night. Braves play the LA Dodgers tomorrow. Yankees play the Rays. Blackhawks fell to the Utah Mammoth. I mean, they really fell to them. They lost 6-0. Blackhawks at Buffalo on Saturday night. Cleveland Browns with a 27-24 win over the Pittsburgh Steelers in the final seconds of that game. Packers visit Tampa Bay on Sunday while the Bears will host the New York Jets. All right, and Tom returns, at least on the show, on Monday. I'm not sure when he returns home from Greece. This weekend sometime. Hopefully their flight doesn't get delayed and they are on schedule, and hopefully they're not late for the flight or have too much to drink. AWAF, we do this on Friday as a warning. Monday, as an I told you so, it is a PSA. You don't want to be late for the flight. You don't want to have too much to drink. We rewind back to that next.
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5: Alcohol was a factor. Alcohol was a factor.
0: A lot of the times when I am having the drinks before boarding the plane, yeah, I stress out about not making it, right? So there's a woman recently, and she was doing just that when she almost missed her flight. to the point where she was so desperate to attempt to catch it, because it was done. The door was closed. She wasn't getting in.
6: They won't open the door for you.
0: Well, no, they won't. So you want to know what she did? She went outside. She ran onto the tarmac.
6: She's going, I know where there's a door and a little stairs, and I'm going to run out there, and I'm going to get on this. Oh, my God, where do I get on the airplane?
0: Past
6: I don't
0: security.
6: Know how these things work.
0: And she's screaming for the pilot to stop.
7: Stop me in!
6: Trying to go in through the wheel well.
0: The pilot did stop.
6: Well, you don't want to crush the stupid woman.
0: But she still didn't get on the plane. She was apprehended
6: by
0: authorities.
6: They didn't just go, oh, wow, you really want to get on the plane. Fine, miss, hold on. We'll drop a rope ladder to you and you can climb up and get in. Our bad. Thank you for being so tenacious. The rest of us will just wait while you climb the rope ladder. All right. They open the door and the slide pops up.
0: Yeah.
6: Climb up the slide, sweetie.
0: You got it.
6: Come on, climb up the slide.
0: You've been practicing for this your entire childhood.
6: Reach my hand. Right. Used to try and climb up those vinyl slides, right? She gets
0: That's
6: up to the
0: why.
6: Top. There's a bouncy castle inside. That's what they have in first class. From the flight the other day. Oh, you didn't know that? There's a bouncy castle,
0: what?
6: Too. Yeah, bouncy house. Yeah.
0: They have it all.
6: Oh, it's incredible. It is incredible up there.
1: Broadcasting live from the emotional damage capital of the Midwest.

0: Oh, that caught me off guard. It just ended. 95 Will Rocks. I want to believe you can win. That is what we got going on here. Today's the final day, by the way. Right? I think so. Anyway, when you hear the new song from In This Moment, and your caller 10 at 800-223-9510, like this guy, Brandon. What's up, Brandon?
1: How's it going?
0: It's going pretty well, and it's going good for you because you just won tickets to go see In This Moment. Coming to the Aragon Ballroom on Sunday, October 11th. Also, a pair of soundcheck ritual experiences before the show. And, Brandon, you know what the and is, right?
1: No, I don't.
0: You don't know? You.
1: No, I don't.
0: You, Brandon, could be walking Maria Brink out onto the stage before the show. Right up. When she's about to start the show. So you're going to be put into a grand prize drawing along with our other winners who get in on the tickets. And we'll be drawing for that today. I think that we're drawing for it today. I don't know. We'll find out. It will be a surprise. But you're going to the show either way, Brandon, all right?
1: Yeah,
0: sure. All right, hold on the line, man. Walking Maria Brink out onto the stage at the start of the show. The Mother Maria experience. Where am I seeing here? Am I making this up, or is there just so much going on that I can't keep track of everything? I don't know when we're drawing for this winner. I think it's today. All right. Just be listening for the new In This Moment song, okay? Maybe you'll be walking Maria Brink out onto the stage. Maybe not. It is 7:14, 62 and sunny today.

0: 65 and sunny tomorrow. 72 and sunny for Sunday. Don't ask me any questions. I just work here and I don't even know what the hell is going on. Speaking of asking questions, ask us anything. Ask me anything. 800-223-9510. We'll do that. I know the irony in that is that I don't know much about what's going on here with all of the contests we have going on. But if you have other questions, I can try to answer them. 800-223-9510. That's coming up next.
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0: Disturb the Rack Station, Will Rack Morning Show. Tom and Leah. Tom's been off all this week. They were in Greece. Him, some tens of listeners, Tracy, just looked like they had a great time. So looking forward to him getting back in the studio and hearing all about that trip, the dream trip of mine that he was just on. I won't cry too much, but you got questions? I have answers other than when are we drawing for in this moment? I have no idea. Wayne will be in. He's going to come in and drink with us at 9 for happy hour. I was like, just come help me drink all the beer. I'm exhausted. It's been a long week. So I'll ask Wayne when Wayne gets in. How about that? But if you have any other questions, 800-223-9510, ask me anything. On the way next, it is 724, and it is going to be 62 and sunny for today. 65 and sunny tomorrow, 72 and sunny on Sunday. It is 51 in Gurnee and 49 in Lake Zurich. And it is time for the 95 Will Rock, 95 second update. A 46-year-old Ingleside woman, Denise Colfers, has been identified as the victim of a fatal crash in Kenosha County. Investigators say a 19-year-old Genoa City man crossed the center line, sideswiped another car, and then hit Colfers' car head-on. He was seriously injured. A plan to raise Wonder Lake Association dues from 44 to nearly 1,000 per lot is already facing major pushback from residents. The proposal would fund future dam repairs and lake dredging, but the association's president now says the nearly $1,000 plan isn't the path forward. Delegates will discuss it October 14th. Sports brought to you by Plumbers and Steam Fitters, UA Local 118. The demand for skilled journeyman plumbers, it is high. 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Brewers opening the NL Division Series against the San Diego Padres tomorrow. Mizorowski getting the start for the Crew. White Sox open the ALDS against the Cleveland Guardians. Sox, they have not yet named the starter for Game 1. Braves, they eliminated the Phillies last night. Braves will play the LA Dodgers tomorrow, as do the Yankees and the Rays. The Utah Mammoth opened the season with a 6-0 romp over the Chicago Blackhawks. Hawks at Buffalo on Saturday night. Cleveland Browns with a 27-24 win over the Pittsburgh Steelers in the final seconds. Packers visit Tampa Bay on Sunday, while the Bears will host the New York Jets. Packers are playing on Sunday? I know. See, I didn't even know it was football season. All right, it's still baseball season in my world. All right, ask us anything, me anything. I'm all by myself. 800-223-9510. That is on the way next. Yay!
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0: Other than when are we going to be drawing for the Mother Maria experience? I don't know. It was probably told to me by Wayne, and it's not anywhere on this paper, at least not that I see. So you could ask any other question. Let's see here. Like, did you fly the jet? I did not fly the jet yet this morning, but it will happen. It will happen before 10. Actually, I'll probably do it sooner because we have drinking to do. Yeah, we happy hour at 9. So, and I still have the Metallica sounder to play. I haven't done that yet either. Everything's kind of just starting to blur together. Ever since I got rid of social media, a lot of scams and all that stuff stopped. I see that. I can see that. They said that if you leave in reviews, this was in the Useless Morning Info, if you're leaving reviews on Yelp, specifically they call out Yelp on this one, you may be a bigger target for scammers. And then they somehow go into how they're able to connect you to the people that you associate with on social media. And then it makes it more believable, right? Like, I've been scammed by, I fell for a scam one time, and it was on social media, and it was someone that I knew that it was so convincing. It sucks. So stop. For now, they say just stop leaving reviews. Keep your opinions to yourself. The CVG, the Chula Vista Getaway, can you bring kids? Yes, absolutely. Bring your kids. We bring the kids. They have a great time. There are plenty of friends there for them. And it's a water park. So, yeah, things get a little sideways. So if you don't want your kids to see adults drinking responsibly, of course, Connoisseur Media reminds you to do that. But it's Wisconsin. So you know how they drink in Wisconsin. Morning, just a curiosity question for you. How do you and your girls decide where you go on your girls' trip? So it's weird. So sometimes the next trip falls in our lap while we're on that current trip. So I have two of my best friends. We go every year to a different place. We usually try to go somewhere we've never been before. So we've done Nashville and Asheville and Savannah and, Boston and Austin and Seattle and Vail and Denver. And then we just did Newport and we spent a night in Providence. But so eight of these that we've been on. And while we were in Providence, we decided that we want to go to Canada. We've talked about it several times. My girlfriend has already been to Banff, but that's what we're going to do. We're doing Banff next time. Really, it's just we go back and forth on things that we enjoy. And usually we'll talk to a bartender while we're on that trip. And then they'll bring up a place like, oh my gosh, you guys have to go here. And then we'll go there. And it's weird how it all works out. We all just get along and agree on it. It's nice. But Canada looks like, and also it's right after my 40th birthday, so it's got to be a big one. Hey, Leah, it's probably way more information than you wanted. I've always wondered why you can start the show on time and Tom waits until the bottom of the hour. Because the show don't start till Tom gets here. He'll tell you that. I'm here early. I have all of my stuff to get together and done and write and the news and usually the kickers when Tom's here. So I'm already here. And I like to start on time. You are not the only person that has brought this up to me. Someone came out to the Chula Vista Getaway event last night and also said, and this is a conversation I will have with Tom because I get it. We have early risers. They want to get their day started. And even if it's only 10, 15 minutes later, it makes a difference. It makes a difference. So I will talk to Tom about being on time. But again, he can't be late because the party doesn't start until Tom gets here. Show don't start till Tom gets here, all right? There's your answer.

Puddle of Mud, the Rock Station, Will Rock Morning Show, Tom and Leah. How's it going? Happy Friday. About an hour and 15 away from happy hour. Looking forward to that. It is 743, 62 and sunny today, 65, sunny tomorrow, 72 and sunny on Sunday. Beautiful weekend on deck for us. It's 51 in Lakemoor right now and 52 in Palatine. Today is the final day getting these bands, really. We want six of these bands to move on. Voting is now open through today, is what I'm trying to say. Bandemonium 2026, moving six bands onto the performance round. So you could vote once a day, every day, but today is the last day. So vote one time today, even if you haven't done so yet. Go listen, check out these bands that we narrowed down to. I think there's like nine. It was 10. One had to pull out, whatever. There are nine bands up there, and six of them move on. And the winner is going to get some cash, a two-song demo, opening spot for a Will Rock Show in November, Turkey Baster Beer Bash. Professional band promo photo session. It's really just moving your band on to the next level. So again, six of those bands moving on. Performance rounds that starts here at the G-Spot next Saturday. It's all thanks to Birch Beverages, Janelle Rominski Photography, Angry Man Productions. You can get all the details now on the Win Stuff page over at 95willrock.com.

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0: number 10 is, hey, who is this?
1: Hey, this is Al. How you doing? Good morning.
0: Al, good. I'm doing well. How about yourself?
1: I'm thinking I'm doing better.
0: Yeah, you are, because you are caller 10, getting you qualified, or you are qualified for the Cabin Fever Getaway. Al, have you ever been?
1: Finally. No, I have not been.
0: What?
1: I would love to go.
0: Okay, well, hopefully this is your chance.
1: Kids, money.
0: I hear you.
1: Money, they hand in hand.
0: I hear you. I understand it. The 95 Will Rock Morning Show's Cabin Fever Getaway 2027, January 24th through the 31st. Ryu Palace Pacifico in Puerto Vallarta is where you could be. All inclusive. You must be at the final giveaway, which is Tuesday, October 13th. A Shooter's Sports Bar and Billiards in Grays Lake. Whoever you plan on bringing with you, whether that be the missus or a kid or a friend, whatever, bring them along with you to the giveaway, because we are going to be getting people qualified day of, too, okay?
1: For sure, yeah. I'll bring my son. He can hopefully get qualified at the event.
0: All right, awesome, Al. Hang on, all right?
1: Sounds good, thanks.
0: Yep, so CFG Jet, that is flying over between 6 and 6 weekdays. When you hear it, BL, be caller 10, and that gets you in the running to win that trip for two. There is still space available. I actually saw someone last night posted that they just signed up in our CFG group on Facebook, and it's their first one and all of that. Once you go, you know. I didn't get it until I was in it, and I was like, oh, now it makes sense. It doesn't matter where we're at. It's the people that just, they absolutely make the trip. And you could be as in it as you want to be and as out of it as you want to be, if that makes any sense. Right? So, like, during the day, if you want to, like, party, and then at night, you're like, no, my significant other and I, we're going to do dinner, and we're going to make this a couple's trip. Do whatever you want. You do you, boo, as they say, but make sure you're at Shooter's Sports Bar and Billiards in Grays Lake on Tuesday, October 13th, and you must be checked in by 8:30 if you are qualified. So, again, still space to go. Give Travel Leaders a call, 833-TL-TRIPS, to secure your spot. It's all thanks to them and Funjet Vacations. 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You can just book online, too. 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

0: I usually don't play Linkin Park when Tom's gone, and he usually doesn't play Incubus, so that was just a preview of what we usually don't do when the other is off, but never say never. It is the Will Rock Morning Show with Tom and Leah, and it's not that I have a problem with, I don't want to speak ill about Linkin Park, I just, it's not my jam. 7:56, right? That's okay. We don't have to like every song we play here. What do you got going on this weekend? Show me your weekend. A lot of great events coming up. I want to know what you are doing. So text in now, 800-223-9510. We'll do Show Us Your Weekend on the way next. It is going to be a beautiful weekend, in fact. 62 and sunny. 65 and sunny tomorrow, and then 72. And sunny on Sunday. Lots of sunny, lots of sunshine. We need that after the last couple of days. It's 52 right now in Lake Bluff and 51 in Crystal Lake. And it is time for the 95 Wild Rock, 95 Second Update. A McHenry man has been sentenced to 12 years in prison for shaking and bouncing his four-month-old son in 2022, causing a severe brain injury that prosecutors say resulted in lasting disabilities. Deshaun Wilson, 28, pleaded guilty to aggravated battery to a child. A burglary crew, hit at least six businesses around Lake Bluff early Sunday, smashing glass doors, grabbing cash registers. Police say the same morning, masked suspects also hit several Waukegan restaurants using a white sedan as a getaway car. No arrests have been made. Sports, that is brought to you by Windy City Rooter. They drain your pipes, not your wallet. Brewers opening the NL Division Series against the San Diego Padres tomorrow. Mizorowski get in the start for the Crew. White Sox have not yet named their starter for Game 1 in the ALDS against Cleveland. We'll see how that goes. The Braves eliminated the Phillies last night. Braves play the LA Dodgers tomorrow, as do the Yankees and the Rays. The Utah Mammoth opened the season with a 6-0 romp over the Chicago Blackhawks. Hawks at Buffalo on Saturday night. Cleveland Browns, final seconds. They won that game 27-24 over the Pittsburgh Steelers in a very angry Aaron Rodgers. He's just so mad at the world. Packers visit Tampa Bay on Sunday while the Bears host the New York Jets. All right. Show me your weekend, 800-223-9510. Before that, though, a Sunshine State update for Al, who just got qualified for the Cabin Fever Getaway. He just loves this one. It's Flaming Car. We'll hear that, and then we'll hear about what is going on in your weekend and maybe get people out to your event. If you got a fundraiser going on, whatever it is, a party, you want to invite people to your party, 800-223-9510, all on the way next.
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0: So cops in Florida got multiple calls about a flaming car speeding down the highway.
10: Hello! Speeding down the highway! Hello!
0: No.
10: I'm going as fast as I can. I'm a flaming car. I'm so flaming.
11: Right? Isn't that right?
0: That was good.
11: That flaming?
0: Not, yeah. No, but yeah. Not that kind of flame. Actual flames shooting out of the car.
11: Oh, fire.
0: Fire. Fire flame.
11: Well, that's bad. Yeah. The other one was fun. I want to hang out with the other one. I don't want to get in a car that's on fire.
0: I want to be in the passenger side of that one.
11: If your car is on the one that's on fire, that's insane. If your car is on fire, pull over and get out.
0: Maybe.
11: They taught us stop, drop, and roll when we were kids, and I have never been on fire.
0: Never.
11: Well, I'm ready for it, too.
0: Yeah.
11: Where is the quicksand?
0: Pisses me off.
11: That's in the high vehicle occupancy lane. I'm quicksand. Don't step on me. You'll get sucked down into it.
10: Okay, bye, quicksand. You're going very fast. Where did the humans go? They got sucked down into you.
0: Oh,
11: I want to ride in that flaming car. You're right, man. That sounds like a good time. Going to a party.
0: This is fire. Yeah. Fire flame.
10: If you see a fire at the side of the road.
11: Singing Love Shack as it drives down the road.
10: Hello. I'm on fire.
11: Flaming car.
0: Oh, doing the YMCA.
10: Come to stay at the Y. I'm sitting in the passenger seat. CA. Hi, Leah. Get in, sweetie. I'm a flaming car.
11: I got a new impression. It's flaming car.
0: Oh, gosh.
11: Give me anything. I'll do an impression. Doesn't matter.
0: It's good.
11: I'm here for you.
0: You said that you should stop if there's actual fire.
11: Right. Get, stop. Don't drive down the road.
0: Witnesses said that the driver did initially stop, but then he hopped back in and kept going.
11: Looked at the fire. That's not bad. It's just a little flaming.
10: Hi. Can we get going again? I'm going to be late. I have an appointment.
0: The 60-year-old man eventually pulled over his car once the flames got too big.
11: I'm a 60-year-old man. I know how to. Used to be you would have stories, you'd say a 60-year-old man, I go, wow, that dude is old. And I'm like, wow, that dude is me.
0: Mm-hmm.
11: I'm getting out of the one with the flames, I'm getting the other one. I'm like, I'm 60, I'm ready for some adventures. Where are you going? I'm going with.
0: Well, it turned out his wife was also in the passenger seat, and she barely managed to get out in time.
11: Right, she dove out of the flaming car.
0: The cops were there when he pulled over, realized.
11: How far did he drive with fire in his car? A ways, huh?
0: A ways, yeah.
11: Yeah.
0: They realized he was drunk because...
11: The car was on fire and he didn't get out? That's a...
0: There was that.
11: What tipped you off there, Inspector? Wow, that's good police work.
0: Yeah. He was, you know, the bloodshot eyes and glassy. Yeah, yeah. He claimed he had only had one beer.
11: Yeah.
0: There was...
10: You should have done what I had. I only had one mimosa, and I haven't gotten pulled over yet.
0: Right. Car's also not on fire.
10: It's not on fire.
11: All right. Well, let us know how it turns out for both flaming cars.
0: Okay.
11: All right. You really like flaming car.
0: So funny.
11: All right. Well, thank you.
0: I know flaming car, and I love flaming car.
11: You know flaming car? Yeah. How do you know flaming car?
0: We all do.
11: Oh, okay. What the hell are you talking about? You know a gay car? How can you tell?
10: I only put sparkling water in my gas tank. That's what makes me go.
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0: a fundraiser, maybe you want to get the word out, this is the time. 800-223-9510. Show me your weekend. That is on the way next. It is 8:13 Will Rock Morning Show with Tom and Leah. 62 and sunny today. 65 and sunny tomorrow. 72 and sunny on Sunday. Beautiful, beautiful weekend. This is like a perfect fall weekend. So get out there and enjoy it. It's 56 right now in Racine and 54 in Elgin. Where are you going to be this weekend? Saturday, June 12th. That is the weekend that I am talking about. Metallica, maybe? Madison? How does that sound? Going to be at Camp Randall Stadium, and we have been getting you qualified the last couple of weeks. 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All you have to do is listen for that sound effect. Between 6 and 6, you'll know it when you hear it. And be caller 10 at 800-223-9510. We are drawing those two winners today. And by we, I mean Elwood. And I believe he said yesterday that it's going to be done in the Road Rage Hour. So I have still yet to play that Metallica sounder. That will happen this morning before 10. 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
1: Temptations?
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TGIF, man, it has been a long week without Tom. I miss my friend, but he'll be back on Monday. Show me your weekend. What do you have going on? 800-223-9510. Oh, I'm working all weekend. Wah, wah, sorry. Weekend plan, concert at the Rave tomorrow. Oh, it's tomorrow, the 3rd. Is that Taste of Chaos? We had tickets. We had tickets for that yesterday at the CVG qualification that we were doing. We are out on Thursdays with Yingling. All you had to do was tell Wayne that he looked pretty and his hair is fabulous. So have fun at that show. Halloween party and Fright Fest. I know, yeah, my son was like, I'm going to Fright Fest immediately after school today. I'm like, by all means, they take their bikes over there now. I'm like, have fun. Heading to Maryland for an amazing lineup. Tom Morello presents Power to the People. Damn. Yeah, that is Foo Fighters, Dave Matthews, Tom Morello, Dropkick Murphys, Taylor Momsen's going to be there. Damn. Yeah, that looks amazing. Have so much fun. And that's, you say Maryland? All right, well, have fun. Highwood Pumpkin Fest started last night. Saturday at 5 o'clock, great cover band going on called Roger That. Then 7:30 is Davidson County Band. Or is it Country Band? I don't know. A couple typos. But which is even better. So, okay, Pumpkin Fest going on in Highwood. Hi, Leah. My kid has a soccer game tonight. Haircut and errands tomorrow. And hopefully, and oh, that's high hopes with wanting that win from that team on Sunday. I know how it feels to be a Bears fan now. I'm not focused on football season. It's still

It's still baseball season. There's nothing like playoff baseball in October. Just ask the Cubs. Going salmon fishing with Saturday at Waukegan Harbor with the family. Hopefully we catch some dinner. Snagging season has begun. Going to be beautiful weather. Salmon are jumping and swimming in schools near the pier. Come by and fish with Alex from Wheeling. I was just talking about how I did not go fishing this summer at all. We did like crawdad hunting and stuff, but that's obviously not the same. I would like to go salmon fishing. All right. Salmon fishing Saturday, Waukegan Harbor. Go out and fish with Alex. Going to Lucky Bernie's in Antioch every day, all day this weekend. Is there any event going on there? Obviously, you know where you could find me tomorrow. Legions of Craft Beer Festival going on at the Gurney American Legion. That gets started at noon. Tons of craft beer and home breweries and live music, delicious food, and all for a great cause. So get on out and support the Gurney American Legion, the best of all the legions, post 771. This is awesome. And you could still register for this tomorrow. Register for free. Out of the Darkness Chicagoland Walk going on. It is for the American Foundation for Suicide Prevention. So if you are interested in that, that is on our hometown updates page. Let's get one more. Going to an awesome craft beer event Saturday. Yeah, the one that I was just talking about. And then going to the Bears-Jets game on Sunday. Hey, Elwood, go Jets. Yeah, I don't see that happening. Poor boss, poor Cheesecake Matt going to see the Jets play the Bears. The Packers barely beat the Jets, took them into overtime. It was sad. It was pathetic. The Bears are just going to walk all over them. As soon as we find out who the hell started.

0: 30 minutes to kill before happy hour gets started. Wayne's going to come in and help me drink some beers. Oh, no, I have to go to work and drink beers, especially when it's Last Ditch Brew Pub. They are going to be our guests here today. After 9 right now, though, just trying to find something to do for the next 30 minutes. I do still have to fly. No, I already flew. I got to keep track of what I've done and what I haven't done yet. I still have the Metallica sounder to play, so I will be doing that coming up. Before 9, it's 8:26, 62 and sunny for today, 65. Sunny tomorrow, looking at another sunny day on Sunday, high of 72. It is 54 in Woodstock and 54 in Kenosha. And it is time for the 95 Will Rock, 95 Second Update, brought to you by UA Local 118. Think about your future. Check out UA Local 118's apprenticeship program. A 49-year-old Streamwood man was found dead after his delivery van left Russell Road near Zion Wednesday and crashed into a small tree at Van Patten Woods Forest Preserve. The coroner says he may have suffered a medical emergency before the crash, and investigators don't believe the crash itself caused significant injuries. A juvenile has been arrested after police say a TikTok account made a bomb threat against Wakanda High School Wednesday night. The school was evacuated and searched with bomb-sniffing dogs, but nothing dangerous was found. The child is charged with disorderly conduct. Sports, that is brought to you by Pratt's Chimney Service. Chimney leaking, call Pratt's today for a free estimate. Brewers open the NL Division Series against the San Diego Padres tomorrow. Mizorowski starting for the Crew. The White Sox have not yet named their starter for Game 1 against the Cleveland Guardians. Game 1 of the ALDS. Braves, they eliminated the Phillies last night. They'll play the LA Dodgers tomorrow. Yankees and the Rays play each other. The Utah Mammoth, they open the season with a 6-0 romp over the Chicago Blackhawks. Hawks at Buffalo on Saturday night. Cleveland Browns, Thursday night football. If you were watching, Aaron Rodgers was not happy for the entire game. And then in the final seconds, the Browns win over the Steelers, 27-24. Packers, they'll visit Tampa Bay on Sunday, while the Bears will host the New York Jets. All right, what do I have coming up? Metallica sounder for sure within the next 30 minutes. Other than that, I don't know. We're going to start drinking at 9 o'clock, though.
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11: 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Disturbed frontman David Draymond apparently wants to smoke some weed with Snoop Dogg, Wiz Khalifa, and B-Real. I don't know if you can handle that one, dude. David took to X and tagged all three in a post of himself doing a bong rip. And this isn't new to David. Back in 2015, he said 95% of the songs he's written for Disturbed, he's been high. That explains this.
12: Hello,
1: darkness, my old friend.
11: And this. And this.
12: It gets stupefied.
11: But smoking weed with those three? I don't know what sound's going to be coming out of his mouth. And also piggybacking off of that, Good Charlotte's got a new single with Ziggy Marley on the way. There's a common theme going on today. Don't forget, Taste of Chaos with In This Moment, Hollywood Undead, Vanna, and Melrose Avenue going to be at the rave tomorrow. Your last-minute tickets at therave.com. My name is Elwood. 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
0: Yeah, this is why I celebrate every single day, every single second. Celebrate it. You never know what is going to happen, especially on your birthday. All right? So this woman in New York, she spent her 47th birthday trapped in a shallow grave.
13: Oh, my God.
0: Help me!
13: Oh, my God. How do you get trapped in a shallow
0: grave?
13: Well,
0: Tom, have we unlocked a new fear of Leahs? The answer is yes. This Long Island woman, her name is Danielle Timone. Mm-hmm. She went outside on her 47th birthday. Again, it's just, she's 47. It's an early morning.
13: Living her best life.
0: And she immediately fell into an 8-foot deep sinkhole.
13: Okay, so it wasn't actually a grave. She wasn't in a cemetery, and there wasn't a
0: no.
13: There was a giant hole, and she fell. She wasn't watching where she was walking.
0: Well,
13: she had her face in her phone.
0: No, who looks down at the ground while they're walking? And a sinkhole can open up at any moment, and that is what actually happened. It was.
13: What are you from the National Sinkhole Safety Administration? A sinkhole can happen at any minute. Be sure to watch when you're walking. What the hell was that?
14: I've never fallen into a sinkhole.
13: Well, because you haven't been around a sinkhole.
0: Yeah. I don't know if you know when you're around a sinkhole. She had no idea. This is right outside of her home. So, total freak accident. Wasn't one of those massive road devouring ones either.
13: Just a little sinkhole.
0: A
13: person sized sinkhole.
0: I mean, an eight foot deep one.
14: 8 feet, so that's little, yeah.
0: But narrow.
13: Yeah.
0: So,
13: like,
0: and it happened in broad daylight.
13: Is she out? Is she okay? Did they save her?
0: They saved her.
13: Okay.
0: But she couldn't climb out.
13: Yeah.
0: And it was so tightly enclosed, and then you're freaking out that she was struggling to breathe.
13: This is what they worry about us now. Like when I was a kid, we had to worry about quicksand.
0: Yeah, but there was actually no quicksand.
13: Stop, drop, and roll. I've never had to stop,
0: never
13: drop,
0: been on
13: or
0: fire.
13: Roll. None of that.
0: Yeah.
13: But sinkholes. They should have prepared us for
0: they
13: sinkholes.
0: They should have. No one talked to us about sinkholes.
13: Now I work and do things on a regular basis with a person who's terrified of bees because she wants to get stung. She has her expired EpiPen ready to go.
0: I'm ready.
13: And now she's on the lookout for sinkholes. You've got a few others there, too. So
0: thankfully, she was heard.
13: Yeah.
0: Neighbors were able to come over. No, they were able to come over. They can't say. Because once you start trying to save somebody in a sinkhole.
13: I'm sorry. Here's some more sinkhole 101. Okay. Yeah. I'm going to write this down.
14: Take a note.
13: Sinkhole 101 with Lee. Okay. Yeah. Once you encounter a sinkhole.
0: I do believe you're not supposed to reach in because
13: don't
0: then you're
13: reach in because
0: you'll
13: get sucked in. Yeah,
0: I do.
13: You're in China. You're like, how did I get here?
0: I do believe this is a thing. Like, you don't want to get too close to the end.
13: Yeah, if I see a sinkhole, I'm not going to approach it.
0: Yeah. So, no,
13: duh.
0: They didn't save her. Duh. They called 911.
13: And they sent the sinkhole guys, out.
0: The sinkhole guys with their ladder showed up.
13: Right, the fire
0: and
13: department.
0: Helped her climb out. And then they even, at the end of it all,
13: repaired the sinkhole.
0: Sang her happy birthday.
13: Oh, happy birthday to you. We got a sinkhole for you. You almost fell to hell, but we came and saved you.
14: Beautiful.
13: Some of them, yay, happy birthday. Any more sinkhole notes I need to write down? You know what? Why don't you put out, why don't you put out a pamphlet?
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Bush, the Rock Station Will Rock Morning Show with Tom and Leah. Wayne is here. We are going to start drinking Last Ditch Brew Pub in for happy hour in about 15 minutes. We just get to relax everything. Everyone loosens their ties, unbuttons their buttons. No one's taking off their pants. Keep your pants buttoned, Wayne. It is 8:43, which Wayne did say in this moment, the winner is going to be announced of that Mother Maria experience sometime later on this afternoon with Elwood, who is also going to be announcing the Metallica winner, two Metallica winners. We'll do that in the Road Rage Hour, and I still have the Metallica sounder that I need to play. All that on the way. It's going to be 62 today, a sunny day, 65 and sunny tomorrow, 72 and sunny on Sunday. It is 43 in Wonder Lake and 55 in Waukegan. 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
4: 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Did you hear it? Between 6 and 6, this is the last day we are getting you in on this. Be caller 10, like this guy, 800-223-9510. Who's this?
5: Hey, this is Rob.
4: Rob, congratulations. You are caller 10.
5: Fantastic. Awesome.
4: You are now qualified to go see Metallica. Camp Randall is where they're going to be Saturday, June 12th in Madison. And we're drawing for the winners. There's two winners that are going to be picked on the air today with Elwood in the afternoon. I think he said in the road rage hours. So stay tuned for that. All right, Rob, hold on the line.
5: All right, thanks.
4: The Metallica sounder is going to fly. It's going to play a couple more times. I was just talking to Wayne. I'm like, there's just too much going on. I'm confused and I work here. He's, you know, doing all the stuff behind the scenes, so he gets it more than I do. But Metallica sounder, it will play again this afternoon, possibly with Jen Marr, and then again with Elwood, and then he'll draw those two winners today in the road rage hour. So awesome stuff. I've never seen Metallica. Everyone else I work with apparently has gone to a show. I'm like, you just get Leah there. How about we do a contest, win a ticket, just one ticket, and then the other ticket is mine. I'll go with you. I'll drive even. Yeah, I will be your DD when hell freezes over.

0: Bill Murray, the Rock Station Will Rock Morning Show with Tom and Leah, and it's about time to do Happy Hour. So I'm going to get through this news pretty quickly here. 8:55. We got drinking to do. 62 and sunny today, 65 and sunny tomorrow, 72 and sunny on Sunday. Just a beautiful weekend ahead. It is 54 in Palatine and 54 in Spring Grove, and it is time for the 95 Will Rock. 95 second update. A 46-year-old Ingleside woman, Denise Colfers, has been identified as the victim of a fatal crash in Kenosha County. Investigators say a 19-year-old Genoa City man crossed the center line, sideswiped another car, and then hit Colfers' car head on. He was seriously injured. Sports. 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They drain your pipes, not your wallet. Brewers opening up the NL Division Series against the San Diego Padres tomorrow. Mizorowski getting the start for the Crew. White Sox open the ALDS against the Cleveland Guardians. Sox have not yet named their starter for game one there. Braves eliminated the Phillies last night. They'll play the LA Dodgers tomorrow, as do the Yankees and the Rays. The Utah Mammoth opened the season with a 6-0 win over the Chicago Blackhawks. Hawks at Buffalo on Saturday night. Cleveland Browns, they win it with the final seconds over the Pittsburgh Steelers, 27-24. Packers, they'll visit Tampa Bay on Sunday while the Bears host the New York Jets. All right, let's get this thing started. Happy hour time. We get to have some drinks and just relax. Last Ditch Brew Pub is in studio, kicking off happy hour next.
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0: best day, best time of the week because we get to drink at work. Really, we get to drink at work whenever we want, but this is like scheduled, okay? It's happy hour with Last Ditch Brew Pub. We welcome in Josh back again. Josh, how's it going?
1: Good morning. Doing great.
0: Good. And then Wayne's here. I have two big voice guys. I don't even think I need to talk. I'm just going to sit back and let the two of you talk to each other.
2: You've got that side of the board. You got to do all the talking. I just sit here and look pretty.
0: No, well, I know I run the buttons, but your guys' voices, it's like I'm sitting in front of the Lord. Two gods. Like, literally. Is that blasphemy? Anyway, Last Ditch Brew Pub is in. We're going to crack some beers open here, which we're doing right now, I guess. Right away? Are we starting it off?
1: Oh, yeah. Why wait?
0: He said, oh,
1: we
0: yeah.
1: We got a lot to get through today.
0: There's no time like right now. We do. How many different beers did you bring in?
1: I brought four different beers and a couple seltzers today.
0: Okay, awesome. We're going to drink them all. Every last drop. Wayne, this is why you're in this morning.
2: Right.
0: Don't let me down. On the text line, someone said Last Ditch Brew Pub, one of our faves. Glad they are in today. They are one of our faves as well. One of our regulars. Always bring in fun stuff. I got a new sticker, keeping it trashy up in this ditch. Last Ditch Brew Pub with the raccoon I showed on Tom, too. But then you had these made specifically for...
1: Yes, we have koozies all the time, and the Emotional Support Beer Koozie is one of our most popular. I thought you guys might like those.
0: Can I fit my little Dixie cup in there is the question. Yeah, I can. All right. Can I fit it in there? Yep, we got it. We got it good. All right, let's try our first beer right away before we even play the beer song.
2: Game on.
0: Cheers. What are we having?
1: This is our Oktoberfest. So this is our Marzen that came out a couple of weeks ago.
0: Mm-hmm. That's a good Oktoberfest.
1: Thank you. So this one's on tap along with, we've got about seven different fest beers on right now. So if you like the Oktoberfest, the Dortmunders, all those seasonal fall beers, we've got them all on at the moment.
0: Did you guys have an Oktoberfest event or do you have one coming up?
1: We did. We had our Oktoberfest a couple of weeks ago, but all the beers are still available.
0: Okay. Can you buy them in cans to go to?
1: Anything that we have on tap, we can can on site to go. So Perfect. If you want to come in and have a beer and you like it and you want it to go, just let the bartender know.
0: Awesome. Now, you may have missed their Oktoberfest, but the beers are still there. And the events, there are plenty of events coming up that we will discuss with Josh as Last Ditch Brew Pub is here. Happy Hour continues on the Rock Station.

0: You have other events coming up, which we'll discuss. Last Ditch Brew Pub. Where are you guys? Where are you at?
1: So we're in Kenosha, Wisconsin, right on the east frontage road of 94, just north of Highway 50. So if you know where Woodman's and Rivals and all those places are, we're right in there on the frontage road.
0: Which apparently people do on the text line. Everyone talking about how great Last Ditch Brew Pub is. And then BJ, the beer guy, the nerdy beer guy.
1: They come in sometimes, too. Those guys are great.
0: Dude, Last Ditch effing rocks. So that's the feedback that we're getting. And your place is massive.
1: Yeah, we're on a pretty big outdoor lot. The indoor bar isn't as big as the outdoor space, but, you know, if you include the outdoor space, we can easily have a couple hundred people hanging out.
0: Oh, yeah. All right. So events that we'll be talking about on the way, and we'll crack open another beer, right?
1: Absolutely.
0: We got some drinking to do.
1: All right.
0: What are we having next?
1: This one here is Rocket Rancher. This is a cherry lime raspberry sour.
0: Ooh. This is per my request, right?
2: Okay.
0: Well, I said, he was like, what do you want? And he sent pictures. And instead, I messaged him back like a woman.
2: Right.
0: And was like, I want rainbows and butterflies and unicorns and $2 million. He sent me a freaking picture of a list and a cooler, three pictures. And I didn't see it because I was on my phone. And then I got on my computer this morning. I'm like, oh.
1: I almost sent the picture of the whiskey wall, but that would have really overwhelmed you.
0: Oh, my gosh. Well, it really would have been confusing because I would have been like, any kind of whiskey you have, and then you would have brought it all in. So I did say that I like a sour. I like a seltzer. This one you have on tap there, I'm assuming.
1: Yeah, this one's also on tap.
0: Oh, yeah.
1: Yeah, if you like sours, especially the ones with a little bit of fruit in them, this is definitely going to be right up your alley.
0: Ooh-wee, that is good. What is that called again?
1: Rocket Rancher.
0: Rocket Rancher.
1: With beer, you kind of have to come up with funny names now. It's like email addresses. All the regular ones have been taken for decades.
2: Right. Right.
0: You guys have fun coming up with the names. That's what it's all about. And then you make the stickers and you make the t-shirts. And what is that, though? What flavor is that?
1: This is a cherry lime raspberry.
0: That's what I'm getting, the raspberry at the end. It's a little tart.
2: You got the cherry on the front, the raspberry on the back.
0: I like that.
2: Yep.
0: All right, we're going to continue drinking here. Last Ditch Brew Pub events they have coming up, including one you do every month.
1: So yeah,
0: right?
1: Every month we do a whiskey tasting. So we are a brewery that we brew our beer in house, but we also are a whiskey bar. So we at any given time have around 150 unique whiskeys available.
0: Okay, which is always a question when it comes to breweries. Like, what else do you have? You know, especially like these craft beer festivals too. Are you going to have only craft beer? Like, you try to appease the masses, but then please,
1: everybody.
0: Our
1: primary thing is craft beer, but we also got a fridge with the big boys in there. So if you want to come in and have a Coors Light or a PBR or a High Life, we got you covered.
0: Nice.
1: We've got seltzers. We've got a little bit of wine. So we kind of cross the entire spectrum.
0: Cool, cool. So we'll talk about that event and the other events coming up. Last Ditch Brew Pub in for happy hour today. Will Rock Morning Show. Tom and Leah. Tom is off every single time you come in here, it feels like. It is 9:14. Don't take it personally, Josh. 62 and sunny today. 65 and sunny tomorrow. 72 and sunny on Sunday. It is 54 in Elgin and 58 in Zion. On the text line, someone said, tuning in a little late this morning, did you do the Metallica sounder yet? I did. I'm sorry. I did, but it's still going to happen again. Yeah. After 10 today,
2: yep. During Jen's show, probably again during Elwood's show, and maybe twice during Jen's show. Who knows?
0: Who knows? Who knows? Only you will know because you have to make sure you're listening. And if you hear the sounder, be caller 10 800-223-9510. Two winners are going to be picked to go see Metallica in Madison. Going to be at Camp Randall Stadium on Saturday, June 12th. I believe Elwood said that he's making that pick during the Road Rage Hour today.
2: Oh, yeah, he's making that pick during the Road Rage Hour.
0: Did you just parrot me?
2: Yes.
0: Okay. So Elwood's making that pick during the Road Rage Hour?
2: Yes, he's making that pick during the Road Rage Hour.
0: So make sure you tune into Elwood at 5 o'clock, and if you miss it, we'll call you, right? Like, you don't have to, like, we're going to call your name, and you have to call back within 5 minutes.
2: Right,
0: yeah, it's none of that.
2: None
0: Someone
2: of that.
0: Else was asking that this morning. I was like, we are not that kind of people. No. I mean, it's a big prize, but no, we'll let you know if you miss your name being called. Just don't miss the Metallica sounder again. It will play again after 10 here on the Rock Station.
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13: What are you guys doing over there? I feel so left out. What's going on?
14: I'm showing him pictures on my phone, but he swiped too far, so now I have to give him my phone number. It's kind of awkward.
13: Are you guys going on a date? I have a perfect place for you to go.
15: Right. It's just over the border.
13: Yeah.
15: Yeah.
13: Last Ditch Brew Pub, obviously, in Kenosha. Josh is in having some drinks with us. We'll crack open another one here soon, but this sour is delicious.
15: Hey, Leah, let me know when you finish your first one.
13: Wayne, that's why I have you in. I need you to do all the drinking.
15: So am I supposed to finish your first one?
13: You don't have to finish.
15: I don't know what the protocol is.
13: Sometimes I do give my drinks to Tom, and he'll finish it up.
15: Because Wayne's not wanting that.
13: Do you want to come get my Oktoberfest?
15: Yeah, I'll take care of it.
13: Okay, thank you. It's a little too strong for me, but it's okay. It's still delicious. I'm going to drink all of my sour. I will bite you if you try to take this away from me.
15: I'm not
13: going to
15: take anything from you. No.
13: So, Josh and, again, bringing the drinks, and you guys have whiskey as well. This is monthly event. It's a ticketed event, right? And it usually sells out.
14: If it sells out and we have enough interest, then we'll do a second one. So, we do a whiskey tasting. So, Blake, one of our bartenders, he knows more about whiskey than I know about anything else. Mm-hmm. He does an excellent job. So, you come in, you sign up, you prepay at the bar. We do it later in the month, typically. This month, it's on the 29th.
13: Okay.
14: And we have typically five whiskeys that Blake will pour. He talks about them. So if you are a huge whiskey fan or somebody who kind of likes it but wants to learn a little bit more about it, it is a perfect thing to do. And you can bring a group or you can come by yourself. It's a perfect event if you're just looking for something to do on your own or with one or two other people.
13: Cool. So the 29th is a Thursday. Do you always do it like weekday?
14: It's typically on a Wednesday or Thursday. Okay. Yeah, it's not something we...

0: do on the weekend. We like to do it during the week. We have an upstairs area that we go into, and we take the crowd up there and do the whiskey tasting.
1: Cool. And do you guys have food there? Because if I'm drinking whiskey, I definitely need some soakage.
0: We do, yeah. We have pizzas that we do in-house.
1: Pizza. That's perfect. Soakage for whiskey. All right, so that is going on the 29th of October. Let's crack open another drink. Why not?
0: All right. This one is Legends Don't Often Die. This is a pomegranate blood orange pilsner.
1: I saw that on the list that you wanted me to look at, and then I came back at you with not any kind of choices or options from your list because I didn't bother to look at it. And then I was sad this morning. I saw it. I was like, man, I hope he brings this one in. I love blood orange.
0: So this one is a collab beer that we do along with the Dungeon of Doom Haunted House. So
1: Zion?
0: Yep. A bunch of our staff members are scare actors and staff there. So
1: no way.
0: So we're really good friends with them. So what we've done the last few years is we have released a spooky theme name beer, and then the day that we release it, we get a bus and we take a group to go walk through the haunted house. We did that last Saturday.
1: Okay, so that's already passed.
0: It is. So, but the thing is, we always have stuff going on.
1: So how do people keep up with that? Is it on your Facebook?
0: Our Facebook is our primary means of putting it out there. So if you're looking for something to do, follow us on Facebook, and we usually have two to three different things a month going on.
1: Sometimes I fall onto people's websites, but usually if I'm trying to find something that's going on, and not saying that you don't need a website anymore, social media is where you're going to be posting that stuff. So if it's not on their website and that's where you're still going to, Boomer, go to the Facebook or go to their Instagram. All right. Thank you, Wayne, delivery boy. That's the only reason I have you in here.
2: All right, I'm okay with that.
0: Yeah, we also have a TikTok account, but that's more just us being goofy as opposed to putting out the actual events.
1: We also have a TikTok account. I tried to TikTok for a little bit. One of my old bosses, he was like, we really need to up our TikTok and blah, blah, blah. And so I put out a TikTok video, and it was the most cringy thing ever. I was like, this is why you don't ask a middle-aged millennial to do a TikTok.
0: That's why you have your staff that's in their 20s and early 30s take care of it for you. Yeah,
1: the only thing they're good at.
2: That's why we don't have a TikTok for Little Rock.
1: We don't have any staff in 20s.
2: That's all I need is Tom doing TikToks.
1: It was me, with my cats, and I overmodulated my voice, and I was like, it's the OG Homer. And it was just so stupid, and it had likes, you guys. It actually had likes.
0: Sometimes that's the way to go. When it comes to the TikTok stuff, sometimes the cringier and more off the wall it is, the more people are going to eat it up.
1: Right.
2: That's true.
1: Cheers, guys. Cheers. All right, this is Blood Orange. Oh, that's good. Did you say it's a pilsner?
0: It's a blood orange pomegranate pilsner. So it's a very light, crisp one, but it's got that little bit of fruit flavor to it. So it's not going to be overwhelming. It's not going to, have a real strong, not like an IPA or something else.
1: Oh, that is yummy.
2: It's not going to have a strong bite to it.
1: I don't know. These two are in the running for my faves, ever, that you've brought in. Oh, that's good.
0: And we go across the board. So we have 16 taps. So usually 10 or 11 of them are ones that we do in-house. And then we have a couple of guest taps and usually a cider. But we kind of cross the whole spectrum between the fruited stuff, the pilsners, the darks, the IPAs.
1: Now, people are passionate, obviously, when it comes to their craft beers. Do you guys update your tap room, beer list?
0: Our beer list is continuously updating. Okay. So we're a two-barrel system, which is very, very small. So if you come in today and then you come back next week, a couple of the beers are probably going to be different.
1: Gone, right?
0: So if you're curious what we have, this is what we do use our website for. Our tap list is a live shot of our website.
1: Okay.
0: So when a new beer goes on, it goes on to our website.
1: Cool. All right.
0: So if you go to lastditchbrewpub.com and you go to tap list, whatever you see, that's what we have on. I know there's a lot of breweries they'll post, and it'll just be kind of beers that they have, and you're like, oh, that one looks good, and you get there, and they don't have it.
1: People get upset. That's what I'm saying.
2: Yes,
1: and I'm like,
2: why
1: there's
2: I came
1: be...
2: here.
1: Yeah.
2: So how do you not have?
0: That was why we did that, because if you own a brewery, you're going to be into craft beer, you're going to go a lot of breweries, and you're going to have your own experiences. So you're going to go, okay, well, what is it that kind of bugs me, and then kind of go in the opposite direction of that.
1: That's cool. That's cool that you guys do that. All right, Last Ditch Brew Pub in today for happy hour. More events that we need to discuss. More beers that we have to drink coming up after Foo Fighters on the Rock Station.

0: Nation Will Rock Morning Show with Tom and Leah. We have happy hour going on now. Last Ditch Brew Pub in Kenosha. They are in with us today. Some events going on. Tasty beers and seltzers and whiskey. And yeah, they have all of your domestic drinks too, if you want to get those as well. But hanging out with them this morning, it is 928, 62 and sunny for today, 65 sunny tomorrow, 72 and sunny on Sunday. It's just going to be an absolutely beautiful day. It is 56 right now in Kenosha and 56 in Crystal Lake. 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Have you guys ever been to New Orleans?
1: Mm-mm.
0: No.
1: No.
0: Neither have I. And I hear it's incredible. And then on the other side of things, I hear it smells, right?
2: Everyone I've talked to is like, yeah, it's not worth it. It's horrible. It's gross.
1: You have good blocks and bad blocks.
0: And bad blocks.
1: From
0: like,
1: what it sounds.
0: It smells like, ooh, I could eat that to... I'm not hungry.
1: I'm
0: going to lose everything I just ate. When people talk about the smell of cities, though, right, it's usually a complaint. But now, the best smelling cities out there in America. I'm going to run these down for you guys, all right? The top three. Do you want it third to first?
2: Is this like the ambient smell of the city or the people in it?
0: This is... So they went off of the considering factors, Josh. I'm glad you asked that because this was kind of funny to me. Local candle stores, bakeries, perfumeries, florists, and the cleanliness. Other factors include the air quality. So the satisfaction on their garbage disposal was included in this. And then the abundance of green space. So that is what was, that is in this research, that is what they took into consideration. So the top three, third is San Francisco.
1: Really?
0: Second is Washington, D.C. And first might be my favorite city of all cities. You know, I do a girls trip every year.
1: Newport.
0: No, Newport is a close, is battling for first.
1: That was not your favorite. Okay.
0: Boston. Boston is number one. Yes.
2: I can't believe D.C.'s on the list. It smells like dirty old men and hookers.
1: Maybe that's part of the tourist attraction. Come see our monuments, our hookers, and our dirty politicians.
0: You want to know what's funny about this? They give out the ten, and then Chicago
1: is not on the list.
0: Not on the list, but they were 11. I'm so confused by this. 11, and then New York was 13. I absolutely can't believe it.
1: No.
0: Louisville was the sixth worst smelling, followed by Houston, Nashville, Phoenix, and Indianapolis, which smells like a big, huge, dirty diaper.
1: They've never been to Gary, Indiana, then.
0: No, I'm saying that they're the worst smelling.
1: Right. They've never been to Gary, then. They should go to Gary, Indiana, instead of Indianapolis.
0: Oh.
1: Yeah, yeah.
0: I get what you're saying. Yeah, no, Indianapolis.
1: I think Gary's worse.
0: Well, Indianapolis has that steakhouse, St. Elmo's. That smells good.
1: Well, I
0: get what you're saying. Yeah, Gary, Indiana smells like a big, dirty diaper. Gary's about to smell even worse when the Bears move there. All right, happy hour that continues with Last Ditch Brew Pub next.
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0: Kenosha in, Josh hanging out, and Wiener, because I need someone to help me drink all these beers.
1: Don't worry, I got you.
0: You do. You went fast. I finished the Blood Orange, which was absolutely delicious, and then I'm back to the seltzer now because I'm really enjoying that, but you said we have another beer.
2: We do. This one's an IPA. We still got a half hour to get you day drunk, so.
0: Oh, I'm already there. I'm already thinking about
1: a nap on a couch?
0: Yep.
1: Yeah, yeah.
0: And all the work that I need to do and how that probably isn't going to happen. I'll come back tomorrow morning and do it. How about that?
1: So there's more work to be done.
0: You also have, other than the whiskey tasting, which is happening on the 29th, you have to go into the bar and buy those tickets?
2: You do, yeah. You got to come in and prepay first.
0: Okay, so prepay there, Last Ditch Brew Pub. Are you guys open every day of the week?
2: We are open every day of the week.
0: Which is not, like, you don't want a nap? You don't want a down day?
2: No. So
0: usually breweries take a day off.
2: A lot of breweries do because a lot of them, you know, it's a super small staff, which we also have, but we're fortunate enough because pretty much everyone that bartends just does it as a part-time thing on the side.
0: Yeah.
2: We have people that are available and prefer to do Monday, Tuesdays, okay, in the early days of the week. So we're
0: awesome.
2: Very fortunate with our staff. Our staff is phenomenal.
0: Well, and then you're able to take advantage of that, too, because there are so many breweries that aren't open on Mondays that, hey, we are. We can take care of your Monday drinking habits.
2: So the only days that we are closed is Christmas and Thanksgiving. We are open the other 364 days of the year.
0: And the big holiday that's coming up is
1: Halloween.
0: And it's on a Saturday, which is going to be huge for so many bars. You guys, are you doing an event?
2: We are. We have a Halloween party going on, so come on in and check us out. We'll be open noon to 10 on Halloween. We've got a costume contest and a bunch of other stuff going on.
0: Noon to 10?
2: Noon to 10.
0: Noon to 10, and then you're on your own. Go.
2: Yep.
0: No one needs to say. I used to say, like, when I was younger, I didn't go home until the bar absolutely closed.
2: Mm-hmm.
0: Like,
2: right.
0: I thought that if I was going out, I had to stay to bar close. And then I learned.
1: Well, yeah, but you also didn't go out early. You left the house at 10.
0: There are people going home and going to bed at 10. Yeah, 100%. Yeah. So then it was like, okay, nothing good happens after 2, you know, 3, whatever time. In Kenosha, I worked at a bar that closed at 3, and that was wild. But nothing good happens after that. And then you get a little older, and it's nothing good happens after midnight.
2: Mm-hmm.
0: And then now I'm fully on board, especially when you start day drinking. Nothing good happens after 10. Like, I'm good going to bed and saying my deuces and being done. So Saturday night, October 31st, are you guys doing costume?
2: We are. We've got a costume contest.
0: Okay.
2: We'll have a couple other silly games going on. We'll be giving some stuff away, so noon to 10 on the 31st of October.
0: I can smell this, Josh, and it's not even by my nose.
2: Yep,
0: This
2: is Astro Bubble. This one is an IPA, so I had to bring one of them because our IPAs are what we are most known
0: for. You're known for, yeah. And that's the IPAs, if you're a craft beer drinker, you like yourself an IPA, so.
1: All that hoppiness.
0: Ooh.
1: All that bitterness.
0: All right, I'm going to do it. I have blood orange
2: in my
0: mouth.
2: You can't
0: though.
2: Say hoppiness without saying hop.
1: Yeah.
0: Woo! Yeah, that will put some hair in places that I don't grow hair. All right, let me do it again. Listen, I'm going to be honest with you, Josh. Is that okay?
2: Oh, absolutely.
0: That is a timeline. I just drank some of my seltzer, or not my seltzer, my sour.
2: Mm-hmm.
0: So I'm having a hard time transitioning right now. Does anyone have a pretzel?
1: Yeah.
0: Like,
1: actually,
0: I could use a pretzel
1: right now. There's a bag of pretzels.
0: I'll
1: be right back.
0: Oh.
2: We have the giant Bavarian pretzels every day at the Last Ditch Brew Pub if you want one of those to go with your IPA.
0: Ooh, do you have the dipping cheese?
2: We've got the warm cheese for it, too.
0: Bavarian pretzel,
2: if you want a pretzel,
0: cheese.
2: A cup of cheese, and a beer, we are the place to go.
0: Well, and what is it, though? They say that's why, like, bars have pretzels, right?
2: The saltiness, it's like the peanuts. It's supposed to make you want to drink more.
0: Does anything help you get the taste to go from one to another? Because, like, even when you go to those craft beer festivals,
2: mm-hmm.
0: I'm going to one tomorrow, you do the pretzel necklaces, right?
2: Yep.
0: You eat one and you try to get. Does that work? We'll see.
2: Kind of. So, well, now, when you go to a craft beer event, and especially a big one where there's a lot of beers, you're usually going to be targeting specific styles and things like that. Probably the best thing, if you're going to try a bunch of craft beer, get a really light beer like a Pilsner or a lager and just sip on those between so you can use a beer as a palate cleanser, but a neutral one.
1: I don't know whose pretzels those are, but they're ours now.
0: They came out of a box, and I asked Pete to see, because they were all laid out, and I was surprised that the radio people didn't take them, because that's how we are. If there's food sitting out, we're going to take it, because we're poor.
1: Prepackaged food. Not usually stuff that people bake, because we don't trust that.
0: No, but this is prepackaged pretzels, and they're not expired, so I did have Pete check that. Oh, okay, now I'm going to drink the IPA. All right, this is Leah eating a pretzel and drinking beer on the radio.
1: Mm-hmm. Ooh, this is fantastic radio.
0: All right, that's better.
1: There you go.
0: That's better now that I got the raspberry and the cherry out of my mouth. So what is this one called again?
2: This is Astro Bubble.
0: Astro Bubble. So, that's funny. Last Ditch Brew Pub in Kenosha, where you could get that, all their beers that they have on tap, too, you can get canned. So any tapped beer, you could can it there on site. Right?
2: That's right. We can.
0: I'm sorry, Josh. This new chair that Tom bitches about. I can't see
2: you. Look you. Like the next door neighbor in Home Improvement. All
0: yeah,
2: I can
0: so
2: see
0: do
2: is
0: you.
2: Your eyes over the top. Here.
0: Hey, Wilson.
2: Can I just stand up like this?
0: I need to stand up is really what needs to go on. All right. There are more events coming up, Last Ditch Brew Pub, and we have some seltzers that we're going to be drinking. They have something for everyone there. Happy Hour continues next.

0: man, I guess I'm hurting feelings today on the text line. What? Leah, aren't you supposed to be keeping listeners and not losing them? All of these jabs at Chicago today. All of these jabs. What? I have been hating on the Packers all morning, talking about them playing and how I'm not even focused on football right now. Football season hasn't even started yet. I'm focused on baseball season. Yesterday, I literally felt bad for the Cubs. I just made one comment about the Bears possibly moving to Indiana. I don't know what other jabs you're talking about. Also, WIIL, Wisconsin, Illinois. Yeah, probably more Chicago Bears fans than Packer fans. But I'm a Packer fan. I'm not going to hide that. And maybe I should start hiding that because they suck. The Bears are looking incredible. They look absolutely phenomenal Monday night. I said that several times throughout the week, so I'm sorry if I hurt your...
1: With the third-string water boy that they had
0: quarterback. Dude, are you kidding me? He's like he's my age. 38. Oh, I just turned 39. Shoot.
1: Son of a gun.
0: But no, I have not been jabbing Chicago all day. I've been praising the White Sox. It sucks that Chicago Cubs lost. It sucks that they lost September 30th and did not play any October baseball, and they were out there wearing shirts that said, there's no time, or October, what did it say again? Something about no time like October. And they're sitting at home now, not playing any baseball. So that's a little embarrassing.
1: They're going to go golfing. It'll be fine.
0: I'm sure they're fine by now. But anyway, so I'm sorry if I hurt your feelings. Anyway, go Bears, go. I also said that the Jets were going to get their asses kicked by the Bears. So I don't know when I was throwing shade at the Bears. Anyways, cheers.
1: Cheers.
0: Cheers to the Bears.
1: Cheers.
0: Cheers to all Chicago teams.
2: And when you guys weren't listening during the song, Leah said, come and she'll fight you in the parking lot, by the way.
1: 3:15 in the parking lot.
0: Fists are flying.
1: Once school gets out.
2: Two more drinks and she's just going to be out there ready to go.
0: We didn't go. Where did you... Did you guys have a place like that people would fight after school?
1: No.
0: Ours was the Burger King.
1: Really? Let's go to Burger King?
0: People would meet at the Burger King on Friday nights. That's where everyone threw down after school.
1: Throwing down?
0: Yeah.
1: No.
0: Poor BK.
1: No.
0: They're like, we just want to sell our Whoppers. Can you hood rats get out of our parking lot?
1: Quit fighting in the parking lot.
0: You could also smoke cigs in the BK back then.
2: Well, they had those metal ashtrays.
0: The gold ashtrays. You remember that?
2: Those are collector's items now.
0: What a time to be alive. Okay.
1: You could do that in any fast food joint. The McDonald's, the...
0: Yeah, but
1: Taco Bell, Burger King. Yeah, yeah.
0: The BK had the ones that we would steal and we would bring home. Those were the ashtrays at home that we would use. Again, hood rats. Last Ditch Brew Pub is in for happy hour, though. Another big event coming up that we got to talk about. We're going to drink some seltzer now. Are we going to have some seltzer?
2: Yep. We went through four beers. Now we got some seltzer.
0: And you said, I only have a half an hour to get you a little morning buzz. Well, you did that. Now you have 15 minutes to just really push it over the edge, Josh. We're going to crack open another drink and talk more events going on. Last Ditch Brew Pub as happy hour continues on the Rock Station.
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0: realize, and I think Wayne and I were talking about this when we were walking the mall the other day. You realize I am getting worked up and upset and letting my night and my day and my week be ruined by people who have no idea who the F I am.
1: Right.
0: Zero idea these people have who you are.
1: They're making millions of dollars.
0: And they're hand over fist. Like, right. And you are getting upset over what?
2: Let's drink about it.
0: Let's drink about it. I like it. Let's do it. Seltzer, because they have it all there. Last Ditch Brew Pub in Kenosha. 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Open 7 days a week in Kenosha. But then they have the, you said, your domestics. You have the cans of those.
2: We do. Yep. We've got the big beers. So you can come in. You can get a High Life or a PBR or a Coors or a Modelo.
0: And then you got me turned on to this.
2: This is the negative 196. So this is this is our most popular seltzer.
0: I literally had never seen or heard about it until you came in a couple of months ago, and now I can't stop seeing it in stores.
2: And these things are so good. So they have way more flavor than a typical seltzer. There's only 3 grams of sugar per can.
0: Ooh.
2: They're fairly low calorie too. I think this thing's got like 94 calories or something like that per can. But they're packed with flavor, unlike a lot of seltzers. It just kind of, it tastes like a can sat next to a strawberry for a little bit.
0: Right,
2: you know?
0: Right.
2: Yeah.
0: No, this actually, what flavor is
2: this? This is grapefruit cherry.
0: Oh.
2: This is my favorite one.
0: That is a mix that I would not I would not expect to enjoy, but.
1: Yeah, that was
0: good.
2: Yeah, this one, the strawberry watermelon's real popular. We usually have 8 or 10 different styles at a time on.
0: Oh, yeah, I like that. Okay. Some events coming up. We talked about the whiskey tasting. You have to go and prepay for that, and that is October 29th. So stop in.

0: get your ticket now because it does, it can, it will sell out. And if they do sell out, then you do a second. But let's just pretend like that's not going to happen. Get in there, do the whiskey tasting. October 31st, obviously, big Halloween party that Saturday. And then tell us more about what's going on in November.
1: So coming up in November on the 14th, we have a bus tour. So, you know, the brewery industry is not cutthroat and competitive at all.
0: You guys are
1: it's
0: like
1: a very
0: like
1: big support, everybody.
0: Right.
1: So what we do is every 3 to 4 months, we rent a tour bus and we go visit 3 to 4 other breweries. So...
2: How big of a tour bus?
1: Like a straight up, like the big tour bus, like it's got a bathroom in the back and
2: 96
1: everything.
2: 96 people piling in there?
1: Exactly.
2: Okay, gotcha.
1: So like the big ones that you see on the
0: bathroom?
1: Highway.
0: We were talking about this.
1: We used to do it with a school bus, but the problem is you get a bunch of people in their 40s on a school bus after a day of drinking and the bumps, like everyone's like about to piss themselves.
0: Well, okay, you can't say that.
1: Sorry, I didn't think that was a real swear word.
0: No, you can't say it. It's hard. I could say I'm pissed off, or I could say, I can't say that you on me.
1: Ah.
0: And it's so funny. Josh walked in, and he's like, I've been practicing the last 12 hours not swearing. But it's difficult, because you can say the P word in a way.
1: I didn't know that was a swear word.
0: It's the context in which you use it in. It's
2: FCC's funky about
0: you're
2: that.
0: You're all right. Yeah, and the FCC is also really great, because they don't let you know anymore what words you can and can't say.
1: It's silly, because it's not like there's kids listening. Kids don't listen to the radio. It's only adults.
0: Yes, they do. You
1: no,
0: need
1: they
0: shut.
1: Don't.
0: And a 14-year-old girl who called in between classes the other day.
1: Are you serious?
0: Yep. And her teacher was like, what are you doing? She's like, I'm on the radio. It was the funniest freaking thing. The funniest thing.
1: Wow, that's like the most 90s thing I've heard of a kid doing.
0: It was incredible. I was like, oh yeah, we're still relevant, baby. And we are. Radio, like, everything comes full circle. Like, we were just talking about the malls and stuff. But anyway, you're good. You didn't really swear. It's just the context in which you used it in. But we were talking about this on the air the other day, because we too did a bus trip, and I was telling Tom how we had to do buckets and put kitty litter in there. And he was like, What in God's name are you talking about? I was like, that's what you do. If you are on a school bus and you're taking a trip, and he had never heard about it before. We asked the A word lady, and she was like, yeah, people use buckets with cat litter in it. But your bus trip is way fancier.
1: I want to redeem myself, right? Okay. So we get a full tour bus with a bathroom in the back, because after, you know, 3 or 4 different stops of drinking all day, people feel like they're going to tinkle on themselves if they're on a school bus, right?
0: You got to go potty.
1: So, yeah, we don't want anyone to accidentally potty when we hit a bump. So there is a full-scale itty-bitty bathroom in the back.
0: I love
1: it. No number two, though. You number two, we are stopping and kicking you off
2: that standard tour bus. That's band
1: etiquette,
2: tour bus
1: right?
2: etiquette. Yeah.
0: Right. And what date is that?
1: That is on November 14th. So that one there, it is, if you do early sign up by the end of October, it's 75. It's 100 after November 1st. But that's not just the tour bus. We also bring coolers full of beer on the bus, and we pass those out, all you can drink. And then we cover your first beer at each location.
0: What?
1: So, yeah.
0: And how long are you at all of the locations?
1: It's usually about a 5 to 6 hour event altogether between the bus time. We try to spend about an hour at each location, and then you got, you know, 15, 20 minutes between. So it's a really good way if you're looking for something to do for the day.
2: How do you pick your locations? The places you stop.
1: Eeny, meeny, miny, mo.
2: Okay.
1: So,
2: all right.
1: We try to go to, so we'll try to pick at least one place that we know we're going to like a lot. And then we try to pick one or two places that we've never been to before, because for us, it's also a, hey, I want to go check this place out, but I don't want to drive around for 5 or 6 hours after drinking.
2: Mm-hmm. Yeah.
1: So you can Uber to our location, get on a tour bus. We take you to 3 or 4 different spots. You have a bunch of drinks. Come back. You can sober up on the way back, or you can Uber home. It's great.
2: Right.
0: I love it. All right. We will have one more drink, I guess. We'll have one more drink and run down everything going on at Last Ditch Brew Pub, because you guys do events and stuff too, right?
1: We do. We constantly have stuff going on.
0: All right. So if you want to go plan an event there, Last Ditch Brew Pub, happy hour continues on the Rock Station.
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0: All right, we're having another drink, I think. Are we having another drink? I don't know. What
1: we've
0: do you
1: got
0: do?
1: One left. This right. one, because we've already drank four craft beers and seltzer. We're going to do one more seltzer. We've got a carbless here.
0: What? Carbless? Tell me about carbless. Are they carbless? Is it carbless? Is it a double entendre?
1: I think it's something about bliss.
0: It is bliss, and it's also carbless. It's a double entendre. So we love ourselves some carbless here, obviously.
1: You guys have a whole fridge. So this, we have these primarily
0: for
1: the...
0: I want to drink yours, though.
1: People come in and they go, hey, what do you got? My girlfriend doesn't like beer. My wife doesn't like beer. What do you got? So, you know, with carbless, they've got like 12 different flavors, so it's easy to please just about everybody with
0: easily
1: it.
0: Easily 12 different flavors.
1: You said you like seltzer, so I brought one in for you.
0: Well, what flavor did you bring in?
1: Black cherry. I hope that one's okay.
0: Nope. I'm just kidding. Oh.
2: She likes them all except for...
1: Is this the only one you don't like?
2: No. She prefers the blood orange.
1: Well, I would have brought that one in, but that's our most popular one.
0: Of course it is.
2: Yeah.
0: Of course it is.
2: Because that's Leah's favorite.
0: Yeah.
1: Do you want me to just... Not pour one for you?
0: No, I was kidding. I like all of the flavors. There's not a flavor I do not discriminate. I am an equal opportunity employer when it comes to the carbless in Leah's belly.
1: See, I think I've been good every time I've been here, and now I got two strikes in one day.
0: It's okay. I love that. Wayne, did you even catch that?
3: Yeah.
0: Okay.
3: I heard it.
1: I'm sure that one guy from the government listening with us.
3: You just keep rolling on.
0: It's
3: all
0: right.
3: You ignore it. Just keep going.
1: I said, oh, spit, by the way.
0: Oh, spit. Oh, sugar honey iced tea. All right, so we're drinking a carbless, running down what is left here, Kenosha, is where Last Ditch Brew Pub. You can find them off of... Is it East Frontage
1: Road?
0: We're
1: on the East Frontage Road, just north of Highway 50.
0: All right. Carbless. The beer is delicious, too. Again, the tap list, you could get that online. 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The events, make sure you keep up with everything they have going on there, which the whiskey tasting going on the 29th of October. Let me see if I could do this off the top of my head. Halloween, I got that. It's the 31st. It's a Saturday. And then their bus tour that has an actual bathroom. You're not peeing on kitty litter on a school bus. No, it's fancy. Bus tour is November 14th.
1: 14th, yep. And so one of the things, too, is if... Although we're a brewery, if you are a whiskey person and that's your thing, we have a lot of allocated, hard-to-find stuff. So right now, we've got Rock Hill Farms, we've got Whistle Pig 15, we've got Angel's Envy Cast Strength, Eagle Rare. So if you don't know what that is, you're probably just shrugging. But if you know what that stuff is, come
0: it's
1: on in.
0: It's good stuff.
1: And we don't do a crazy allocation markup. So we do markups on the allocation the same way we do the stuff that's available year-round. So if there's that $300 bottle of whiskey that you want to try but you don't want to go buy the whole thing, come on in and check us out.
0: I love that. And then people can rent out. Well, I get, like, weather-wise, it's...
1: We don't even charge you for the space. If you want to come and do an event there, the only thing we ask is that you patronize the business. That's
0: it. Oh, no way.
1: So, yeah, if you want to do a birthday party, typically an adult birthday party. Mm-hmm. We're not necessarily the best for a three-year-old's party. But
2: I don't know. It's Wisconsin. I'm pretty sure.
1: So, Five-year-olds
2: at the brewery is okay.
1: We're really popular for, you know, retirement parties, you know, farewell parties for coworkers. We get a lot of groups that you're just looking to go out after work with a group of 10 to 20 people. We're about the perfect spot for that.
0: Awesome. Yeah, their outdoor space is massive, obviously. The weather looks like it's going to be amazing this weekend. Do you guys have anything... planned or
1: this
0: just,
1: weekend just lots of beer on tap
0: lots of beer on tap
1: people
0: get on
1: hanging out.
0: Last Ditch Brew Pub in Kenosha, always a good time when you're in. Josh, really appreciate it. Time flies. Tom is flying home. He'll be here on Monday.
1: I'm not sure he actually works here or he's a real person.
0: He is literally gone every single... he's only been here I think once. When you were here.
1: I think maybe twice. I think possibly once.
0: I think
1: I've
0: it
1: seen
0: was
1: Wayne
0: only one
1: more
0: time.
1: Than I've seen Tom. I can tell you that.
0: That is, I apologize for... No, I'm just kidding.
1: I'm so sorry. Yeah.
0: Wayne, thank you for coming in. I need help drinking the drinks. Josh, thanks for coming in as always.
1: Thanks for having us.
0: Pizza made fresh there, too. You guys have that. Right?
1: We do. We've got the pizza. We've got the pretzels, beer, whiskey, seltzer, wine.
2: Do you guys just still do the sandwiches?
1: We are...
2: I know you did, but I didn't know.
1: We're going to be phasing them out to the pizza. Yep.
2: Okay.
1: The people just keep coming in and grabbing the pizza left and right.
2: It's just
1: so that's
2: easier
1: what we're going to primarily
2: focus on. Stick with the pizza.
0: Got it. I like it. All right. Check it out. Last Ditch Brew Pub. You can get them all... I don't even know. I've had so many drinks. So you can get all of the information on their socials, their events, or check out their tap list, lastditchbrewpub.com. Don't stare at me like that, all right? It's been a long week. Thank you, Josh, for coming in.
1: Thanks
0: appreciate
1: for having
0: you.
1: Us.
0: Metallica Sounder, that is going to happen again. We are drawing two winners for that. It will also be the CFG jet flying over. Let's see, what else do we have in this moment that's going to be drawn today for the Mother Maria experience? No 501 Club party tonight. We'll see you next Friday. And I will talk to you Monday morning. And Tom will be back. We'll hear about his trip from Greece, I am sure. I still have to do, I have a lot that I have to do, Wayne.
2: There's always more
0: will
2: things
0: you
2: to
0: help,
2: be done.
0: Help me. Phil's here. Can you help? Can you get Phil to come in? I got to walk the mall. First things first, I got to walk the mall. And then we have
2: priorities.
0: Weekend Rewind tomorrow morning, 6 to 10 here. It's just going to be Leah Jambalaya. So have yourself a great weekend. Be nice to each other. The lovely Jen Marr is on the way for you next.

0: You're still here?
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Friday morning to you. I'm Jen Marr. Just a reminder, today is the last day to vote for your favorite band in 95 Wool Rocks Bandemonium 2026. 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
1: Who is that? 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
9: 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What do you mean?
10: Yeah, I got this car. We put a whole lot of parts on it. It seems to be better, but it's just not right.
9: What's wrong with the car?
10: Well, customers complaining. It keeps dying on them.
9: Well, does it?
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10: You know that parts catalog book they used to give you at the parts store?
9: Yeah?
10: Yeah, pretty much the whole thing.
9: So do you want advice or do you want it diagnosed?
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The annual 95 Will Rock Morning Show Cabin Fever Getaway 2027. Man, they are getting the heck out of Dodge in January. Going to the Rio Palace Pacifico in Puerto Vallarta, so you need to be listening for the jet to fly over weekdays anytime between 6 and 6. You want to be color 10 when it does, so you can qualify to win a trip for two. 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Let down. Do it for the love.

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As always, that is how we kick off our Friday afternoon. Thanks to Alejandro, I'm Jen Marr. It is now time for the 95 Bull Rock Liquid Lunch Hour. Thanks to Bob's Garage. Number one in emission repairs from the north side of Chicago to Milwaukee. And Mickey Finn's, MickeyFinnsBrewery.com. 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

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Between 6 and 6, caller 10 will qualify to win a pair of tickets to go see Metallica in June. They'll be at Camp Randall Stadium. 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
8: 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They drain your pipes, not your wallet. Disturbed frontman David Draiman apparently wants to smoke some weed with Snoop Dogg, Wiz Khalifa, and Be Real. I don't know if you can handle that one, dude. David took to X and tagged all three in a post of himself doing a bong rip. And this isn't new to David. Back in 2015, he said 95% of the songs he's written for Disturbed, he's been high. That explains this.
9: Hello, darkness, my old friend.
8: And this. And this.
10: It gets stupid high.
8: But smoking weed with those three? I don't know what sound's going to be coming out of his mouth. And also piggybacking off of that, Good Charlotte's got a new single with Ziggy Marley on the way. There's a common theme going on today. Don't forget, Taste of Chaos with In This Moment, Hollywood Undead, Vana, and Melrose Avenue going to be at the Rave tomorrow. Your last minute tickets at therave.com. My name is Elwood. 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
1: Check out the new CD, One Price Cleaners, now open in Gurnee and Kenosha. On this day back in 1967, drummer Bud, is it Gall? Goff? He is born Floyd I. Goff IV in Long Beach, California. With lead singer Brad Noel and bass player Eric Wilson, he formed Sublime in 1988. After Noel's death in 1996, he and Wilson keep making music together but can't use the Sublime name until Noel's son Jacob joins them in 2023. So here is the original Sublime with Bad Fish.
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Jen Marr proves moms can still rock louder than their kids' TikToks. 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

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Tons of stuff on there just to profess your love of Will Rock. There's t-shirts, there's hoodies, there's hats, there's coffee, and we're just going to keep adding more as we go along. There's also a few places you can see everything in person. Great Lakes Antiques Boutique in Antioch, and then Great Lakes Antiques Boutique 2. That's in Grays Lake. Reclaimed Artisans in Libertyville and All-American Reclaim in Lake Barrington. And don't snooze on those Will Rock specialty drinks. They are only at Eastside Cafe Coffee and Wine Bar on the square in East Dundee. All of that is thanks to Badass Marketing, Happy's LLC. I'm Jen Marr. Thanks so much for having us on today. Elwood's coming in next. I'll leave you with the latest one from Ninth Key. Happy Feels Like. It's Will Rock.

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the FOMO is real. The FOMO is real. Metallica, Life Burns Faster at the Sphere, kicking off last night, and that was the final song that they ended with. Just looking at pictures and videos from everybody there on opening night. Oh, man. I've been lucky enough to see Metallica at the Metro. See Metallica from the Snake Pit at Soldier Field. Saw them do the Black Album at Louder Than Life. But seeing them at the Sphere, man, that looks like a whole new experience. But who will win tickets to see Metallica at Camp Randall with Limp Bizkit and Avatar? Well, we're going to be finding out today. Listen up during the 5 o'clock hour. Not only am I going to be announcing our Metallica winners, but also the Mother Maria experience. One lucky Will Rocker going to be escorting Maria Brink to the stage at Taste of Chaos with Hollywood Undead and more. Coming up next Sunday, we'll get it rolling. The sun is shining. Fall breeze is in the air, and it's a feel-good Friday. 800-223-9510. Let's kick this weekend off. Come on.

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Ozzy and Black Sabbath, Back to the Beginning, is scheduled to go worldwide in theaters, pretty much at all the AMC theaters. 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

Well, after today, a local band's definitely going to be woo-hooing. It is your final day to vote for 95 War Rocks Pandemonium 2026. We'll be announcing the six bands moving on to the performance rounds next week. And this has a lot on the line. Whoever wins is going to get cash, a two-song demo for Angry Man Productions, an opening spot on the 95 War Rock Turkey Baster Beer Bash in November, a professional photo shoot with Janelle Rominski Photography, and of course, the power of Will Rock to help you get to the next level. So make sure to get over to the Win Stuff page and get your votes in today. And good luck to all the bands. And thank you for submitting.

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Well, I'm not here to rattle anybody's cage, but I will be at Soldier Field on Sunday. I will be rooting on my New York Jets. Do I have any confidence that they're going to win this game? Absolutely not. But at least I'll be able to see it in person. Who's going out there to support the Bears? You want to meet up? Actually be at the Jets tailgate, Gotham City Crew, 2200 Wabash. If you want to stop on by and say what's up, and then I'll say it. J-E-T-S, Jets, Jets, Jets. Just end the season, but you never know. Maybe a W's in the future. We'll see.

We're always giving you the chance to win front row tickets, experiences, and something like this. This is so unique. Only we have the power to pull this one off. 95 War Rocks, I want to believe you can win within this moment. So, if you already qualified to win, you got two tickets to the show for Taste of Chaos with In This Moment, Hollywood Undead next Sunday at the Brawl Room. You're getting that ritual sound check experience. And find out during the Road Rage Hour today if you are the grand prize winner who gets to escort Maria Brink to the stage.

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Yeah, I think epic is a good word to describe October baseball. It's going to be a busy one for the area, that's for sure. So on Saturday, everything's getting rolling at noon with the Southsiders, the Sox and the Pope taking on the Guardians. Then at 3 p.m., you got Atlanta at the Dodgers, my New York Yankees taking on the Rays at 5:30. And then finishing off Saturday night, San Diego coming to take on the Brew Crew at 7:30. You got even a couple games on Sunday. Plus football? Yeah, I'd say that's an epic sports weekend. Brand new single from Amy Lee and Evanescence now. Tell me when you had enough. It's Will Rock.

Well, if you're thinking you got to get away, well, I got a free trip that you could be winning. We ain't done yet flying that jet. The 95 Wall Rock Morning Show Cabin Fever Getaway 2027 to the adults only, all-inclusive Riu Palace Pacifico in Puerto Vallarta, Mexico. Once you go, you know. So if you don't have the funds right now to sit at a swim-up bar and drink all you want, head over to one of the 9 restaurants, hang out with the Will Rock crew and all the CFGers, well, listen for the jet to fly over. We're doing it today and all next week. Be car number 10. You'll be one step closer to going on the greatest vacation of your life. Still got a couple spots left on our chartered airplane. So if you want to go, definitely get on it and call Travel Leaders now at 833-TL-TRIPS and we'll secure your spot today.

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don't know why I keep doing this to myself. I just keep looking up videos and pics of Metallica kicking off their residency at the Sphere, and just seeing the visuals of it is insane. They have all the album artwork, they got music videos playing, and obviously Metallica running around that stage like maniacs, and the set lists look ridiculous. Starting off with Battery and ending with Master of Puppets. Can you get better than that? Well, I can't get you to the Sphere, but I can get you to Madison. Listen up during the Road Rage Hour to find out who is winning two tickets to see Metallica, Limp Bizkit, and Avatar. Be announcing those sometime between 5 and 6. So if you qualified to win, make sure to check it out.

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2: 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They drain your pipes, not your wallet. Disturbed frontman David Draiman apparently wants to smoke some weed with Snoop Dogg, Wiz Khalifa, and Be Real. I don't know if you can handle that one, dude. David took to X and tagged all three in a post of himself doing a bong rip. And this isn't new to David. Back in 2015, he said 95% of the songs he's written for Disturbed, he's been high. That explains this.
3: Darkness, my old friend.
2: And this. Oh, wow. And this.
4: It gets stupid fine.
2: But smoking weed with those three? I don't know what sound's going to be coming out of his mouth. And also, piggybacking off of that, Good Charlotte's got a new single with Ziggy Marley on the way. There's a common theme going on today. Don't forget, Taste of Chaos with In This Moment, Hollywood Undead, Vanna, and Melrose Avenue going to be at the rave tomorrow. Your last-minute tickets at therave.com. My name is Elwood. That is your breakdown for Friday. 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

You probably got a little scared when it started. You're like, Elwood, what are you giving us, a ballot on a Friday? And then that guitar started ripping in. So what'd you think about the 420 hit today? Let me know, 800-223-9510.

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1: Hey, what's up? 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

Papa Roach, see you in hell on Will Rock on a Friday afternoon. I'll see you during the Road Rage Hour, announcing the winners for our Mother Maria experience within this moment, and two lucky Will Rockers get Metallica tickets. 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

All right, let's check studio text line 262. Yeah, Elwood, it is not heavy enough on a Friday, but damn, that's some good rock and roll. Two puffs. I told you I'd be able to help you out. I know it's not the doom boom that you want, but I mean, that voice, that guitar on a Friday, it's all what it's all about. From the 815, two puffs coming in. Can't go wrong with Miles Kennedy. No, you can. I'm not going to try to hide who it is, because that voice. More puffs coming in. Really good job today, Elwood. The perfect song to get this beautiful Friday kicked off. Hell yeah. More puffs coming in. Oh, there it is. Hey, dude, not heavy enough. Good song, but I'm passing. You can't even give me a little love on it. More puffs coming in from the 414. Love Miles Kennedy. Yeah, and how about the guitar player on this? So overwhelming, it looks like it's going to get the encore, but you never know unless there's this whole resurgence of negative feedback. But I doubt I see that coming.

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1: People go crazy for this, for Trans-Siberian Orchestra. I've never seen it, but everybody that has loses their mind. Have you seen it?
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1: 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But she wanted me. And it was real. It was. I've never seen it. She's like, what? Have you ever seen it, Leah?
2: No.
1: What? See how that feels?
2: You're older
1: I just called
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1: you
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15: Caught between a rock and a rock. It's the best place to be. Thank you so much to everybody who voted. All right, coming up next, no 501 Club today, but a busy road rage hour. Yes, I will be announcing our winners. Two of them are getting tickets to see Metallica in Madison with Limp Bizkit and Avatar. And I'll also be announcing our grand prize winner for the Mother Maria experience. Get to meet in this moment. Escort Maria Brink to the stage. It's going to be sick. 420 hit. 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You can't go wrong with this. 92% on the puff as a brand new track from Slash featuring Miles Kennedy and the Conspirators drops. I know it starts slow, but when that guitar rips in, it's like Cheers. Let's get the weekend going. Here's your 420 hit encore, Slash and Miles back together. This one's called Flying Blind.

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5: Is there any better feeling than 5 o'clock on a Friday? Oh, there is. Winning two tickets to see Metallica with Limp Bizkit and Avatar. Or maybe having the chance to be backstage on the Taste of Chaos with In This Moment and Hollywood Undead. And you walking Maria Brink to the stage for the big performance. Well, this hour, we're going to find out all of that and more. Feel good Friday, beautiful weekend, and I'm ready to watch my Jets lose on Sunday. All I need is a prayer.

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Friday afternoon, getting ready for a big weekend. Gorgeous weather ahead. Des Rock's getting it done when the love is gone. All right. Before I announce these winners, I just want to say thank you to everybody that tried. Congrats to everybody that qualified. But a huge congrats to the winners. And don't think we are done. We have more Metallica tickets we will be giving away. So you know to keep listening. But the two Will Rockers that are going to get two tickets to see Metallica in Madison at Camp Randall Stadium with Limp Bizkit and Avatar. I want to send a huge congratulations going out to Hyla Kahlo and Chad Rasner. You are going to see Metallica. Now, it's not at the Sphere, but at least you'll be in the rounds to check it all out. And coming up next, I'll announce the In This Moment grand prize winner. So Road Rage Hour continues. Hopefully, do my favorite track. Congrats once again to Hyla and Chad. Here's Metallica with Holier Than Thou.

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Coming up next, I'll be announcing the grand prize winner for I Want to Believe. Yes, that's right. One of the people that won tickets to the show, the Soundcheck Ritual Experience, is going to be upgraded to the grand prize of escorting Maria Brink to the stage for the big show and also obviously getting to meet the whole band. We'll find out who that is coming up next. It's KG Elephant right now. Let's head over to the beaches in Tennessee. It's Will Rock.

the Mother Maria Experience. Now, we've been qualifying people all week for the I Want to Believe You Can Win. And everybody that qualified, you're not really a loser. You got two tickets to Taste of Chaos with In This Moment, Hollywood Undead, and more. You're going to be there for the soundtrack ritual experience. But there can be only one. One lucky Will Rocker's getting the grand prize, the Mother Maria Experience, where you're going to get to meet the band, get your photo, and you will personally escort Maria Brink to the stage for the big show at the Aragon Ballroom next Sunday. Once again, congrats to all the winners, Jessica Baca, Josh Winder, Chrissy Johnson, Sarah Wilk. But the grand prize winner of the Mother Maria Experience, huge congratulations from the 815 going out to Brandon Berrios. Brandon, I hope you're listening right now because you are going to have one of the greatest nights of your life. And it's all thanks to 95 Will Rock. Brandon Berrios, maybe you can be his plus one if you didn't win. Here's In This Moment with I Want to Believe featuring Dayseeker. It's Will Rock.

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brand new album, Epiphanies, is out now. Came out a few weeks ago, and I'm talking Autumn Kings, currently out on the road with Skillet. You can check him out at the Landmark Credit Union Live with Escape the Fate. And that song, currently sitting at number 3 on the rock charts, could they possibly get a number 1 hit? And it is New Music Friday, speaking of new records. Butcher Baby's new album, Night Bloom, is out. Dead Poets Society's new record, Monarch, and the Return of Starset. Plenty of stuff to check out this weekend. Here's Gone, Gone, Gone.

Yeah, they say every vote counts. That's no different with 95 War Rocks Bandemonium. Have you voted today? Because it's the final day to do it. All these bands have laid it out, given us up our tracks, opened up to what you think about them. And the six bands with the most votes are going to be moving on to the performance round, where the winner will be crowned the 2026 Bandemonium champion. They'll also get a two-song demo. Thanks to Angry Man Productions, an opening spot on the Turkey Baster Beer Bash in November, professional band photo shoot with Janelle Rominski Photography, and of course, tons of exposure. So get your votes in now. Performance round's kicking off next week. We got to thank Birch Beverages, who will be supplying the beverages as we get out and support our local scene. And maybe the next big rock star is right here in our backyard. We'll be finding out. Get all your details and vote now on the Win Stuff page.

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live War Rock New Rock Discovery. Our friends from Sweden, that is Avatar with Crying Fire. They're going to have a busy year. Opening up for Metallica. Yeah, not a bad gig with Limp Bizkit. I love it. Last time I saw Metallica, they had Ice Nine Kills. And now James and the guys decided to bring out Avatar. And it's so cool how they support all these bands that they know and love and want to get them in front of the big crowd. So I appreciate that. Metallica kicked off their Las Vegas residency at the Sphere last night. And the pictures and the videos look insane. I don't have tickets to it, but now I feel like it's something that's got to happen.

0: 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I died and you watched. I died and you walked by and said no.
1: That's it for me on this Friday night. Now, let the weekend commence. It's going to be a good one for me. Meeting up with some friends tonight. Foundation room, little early celebration for two good friends getting married tomorrow. I'll be at a wedding on Saturday and then at alarm clock Sunday morning. Heading out to tailgate for Soldier Field. My nasty, terrible, sad New York Jets coming to town. So Bears fans, you could probably expect to win. But with Geno Smith and the Jets, whenever I doubt them the most is when they come through. So you never know. But at the end of the day, I'm just here for a good time. So if we're going to be at the game, let's meet up, have some drinks. And be nice to the people in green, all right? We've been through a lot. Thank you so much for listening. Congrats to all the winners today for the Metallica tickets, the In This Moment grand prize, and so much more. I appreciate you. Horns up, keep it heavy, and stay metal. Tell the ones you love them every single day you do, because you never know when it'll be the last. And as always, be kind to one another. Here's R.I.P., just like the Jet season. It's Motionless and Right in Will Rock.

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